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0: Radio.
1: You just heard Nerves to Steel with Lost in Music. Coming right before that, Venturing with Something Has to Change. Right before that, Dre DK with Sorry. And right at the top of the set, Pretty Sick with Hyper Independence. It's been me, DJ Barnyard, 5 to 7. But now that 5 to 7 is over. We're transitioning to 7 to 9.
0: Yes. It's time for the 7 to 9 with me, DJ Nomad.
1: Ooh.
0: Monday nights.
1: Ooh, Monday.
0: Mm-hmm. Grr Mondays.
1: Hashtag Grr Mondays. Yeah, I don't know. Today's been a fine Monday for me personally. I don't know about you, though.
0: Oh, I'm feeling the Monday a little bit, but it's all right. That's what Mondays are made for.
1: Yeah, for being exhausted and...
0: Yeah, and not wanting to do anything, and having to get back to it.
1: Exactly. The work week.
0: Yes.
1: Yes.
0: The 9 to 5.
1: The 9 to 5. But now we're talking about the 7 to 9.
0: So. Oh, yeah. But, yeah, I finally get to relax. I get to hang out in the DJ booth. Spin some music from 7 to 9. So should be some fun stuff.
1: Fun stuff. What do you got planned? What do you got planned for tonight?
0: It's just gonna be a whole bunch of random stuff, as always, classical DJ Nomad shift, but we're gonna start off with some Gorillaz, then we're gonna hear some Dogwood Tales, but I'll keep the rest as a surprise for you, dear listener.
1: Ooh. Whoa. And where will we be hearing this beauty, this random beauty?
0: Well, you can hear it right here on Radio K, Real College. 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

0: Radio K, Real College Radio. You just heard Baby by Gal Costa. Before that one, you heard Love Burns by Black Rebel Motorcycle Club, Mount Jackson by Dogwood Tales, and to start everything off, we heard Empire Ants by Gorillaz featuring Little Dragon. Kind of a great ensemble of a bunch of different stuff on that set. You know, we had some classic rock, some classic pop, some alt country, and then some electronic-ish with that Gorillaz. So that's kind of going to be the vibe for tonight, for my shift. I'm DJ Nomad. I'm here until 9 p.m. tonight, terrorizing the airwaves on this slow, calm last day of summer and Monday. So should be some fun stuff. We're just going to keep it rolling here, and coming up next, you're going to hear Nicotine by Winter featuring iDress, and then some music from Pseudo Desnudo. 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

Radio K, Real College Radio. You just heard Babes in Toyland with Hello. That was recorded live at Radio K in 1994. Just before that one was The Eyes of Sarah Jane by the Jayhawks, Born in Two by Pseudo Desnudo, and we started things off with Nicotine by Winter and Eyedress. Some fun stuff there. We had some local classics with those last two tracks. We had some of the Jayhawks and Babes in Toyland, two older local bands who have been around for a while. Yeah, we're coming up on Radio K's 33rd birthday on October 1st, and Babes in Toyland was one of Radio K's first supporters. They were here in studio way back in 94, a year after Radio K began operations, or less than a year after we began operations. So, shout out. Yeah, we're gonna keep things moving here. The J.

I'm DJ Contrivance, the host of Pick It Up, Radio K's third wave ska show. If it's loud, fun, and has horns, I'll be playing it every Saturday, 9 to 11 p.m. on Radio K.

Radio K, Real College Radio. You just heard Crying by Roy Orbison featuring J.D. Lang. Before that was Andromeda by Ryan Beatty. Just before that one, you heard I Can't Wait by Phoebe Bridgers. And to start out that set, we heard Laugh Later, Cry Now by Ombre and Kari. Fun stuff there. Just a whole bunch of, quite a mix of things. You know, Roy Orbison, pretty old. But then we had some newer artists, and that Phoebe Bridgers album just came out a couple months back. But yeah, we're going to keep it moving along with some local stuff. We're going to start off with BJ Alvin, with Swagged Out. And then we'll go into some Adrian Young and Beethoven, followed by some Saint Etienne right after that. Stay tuned. 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
1: Radio K. Real college radio. Yeah, that's right. This is real college radio. You just heard Only Love Can Break Your Heart by Saint Etienne. Before that was Blue Around You by Beethoven, Respond to Sound by Adrian Young, and we started out that set with local legend B. Jalvin and his song Swagged Out. Some fun stuff there. Super cool. I am really into both house music and Neil Young right now, so that Only Love Can Break Your Heart remix, song, whatever you want to call it, it's really doing something for me right now. Very, very good. I spent most of the summer and a lot of the spring in beautiful Aotearoa, also known as New Zealand, and yeah, I got a little bit into house music while I was down there, probably because of all the British and Scottish influence. Met a lot of British people and Scottish people, and you know, it's a part of the world that has a lot of that type of people, so very fun stuff. Shout out house music, very good. Shout out Saint Etienne. But yeah, this is real college radio. We just broke the top of the hour, so I've only got 1 hour left, and then at 9 p.m. I think I have to go back on the roof. It's true. That's where they keep all the DJs. Keep them all up on the roof. So we have to run on treadmills to power the tower. Very fun stuff. So I'll get back to doing that, but not till 9 p.m. Coming up, we're going to hear some big audio dynamite with The Globe. Some more local stuff with Papa Mbiaye with Tell Me Things. Then we're going to get into a little kind of hardcore-ish or hardcore-ish. That's what we're gonna call it. Right here on Radio K, real college radio.
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0: I'm joined right now in studio with Kurt Vile, who's here to play us some tunes from his upcoming album, Walking on a Pretty Days.
1: Waking.
0: What? Oh, Waking on a Pretty Days.
1: Yeah, that happens all the time.
0: Oh, well.
2: 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Ooh.

0: 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You just heard Shikai no Haba by Bleach. That's off of a 2001 Japan Night sound sampler. Before that one, you heard I'd Like Your Hair Long by Hum, Tell Me Things by Papa Mbie, and The Globe by Big Audio Dynamite. Fun little mix of stuff there, and some of my favorite kind of louder, noisier tracks on that one as well. So it's always good to play some cool stuff. But anyway, we're kind of going to keep things moving along. We have some Kate Bush coming up next, followed by a few more 80s songs, and then some Mitski. So stay tuned right here on Radio K, Real College Radio.
1: She's in the trees. 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

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You just heard Once More to See You by Mitski. Before that one was Give Me Back My Man by the B-52s. Just before that was Hot Stuff by Donna Summer. And we started off with Hounds of Love by Kate Bush. A really fun little sort of-ish 80s mix. Broke it at the end with the Miss Mitski, but, you know, it's a good song. Great stuff. Kind of, sort of, all women. All have women, at least. Yes, very fun. We're coming up on the end of my shift, the 7 to 9 p.m. with DJ Nomad. But not to worry, we've got two lovely DJs coming in for the 9 to 11. So don't go anywhere, especially in these next 20 minutes as I wrap things up. But we're going to start off with a little bit of Braid right here on Radio K, Real College Radio.

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0: Oh, I'm talking.
1: Radio K. Real college radio. Here we are at long last. It's DJ Dream Tiger.
2: And DJ Almost Yepos at long last.
1: Yeah, that's right. A little bit late, but often what's late is great. And tonight we will truly be great.
2: Yeah, exactly.
1: We're going to start off with some sounds of the future.
2: And the future sound of London.
1: Where we're going to move.
2: We'll move to something else. Yeah, so the future sound of London.
1: I think we'll have some electronic.
2: On. Oh. I want to talk about the future sound of London. Yeah, before we start yapping. Future sound of London. Really great 90s band based out of, if you guessed it, London. Very sort of similar to Orbital Sounds, The Orb, also the KLF, and just crazy, like LFO as well, just crazy sort of experimental electronic music being made around that time, but theirs had a little bit of a dancey groove to it as well. Not immediately evident upon your first listening, I don't think. And this one is a little bit more esoteric. It's from their third album, Dead Cities, but they took the song My Kingdom and expanded it into a 30-minute single EP. Their single EPs are really interesting. They take one song from one of their longer albums, which is usually 5 minutes long, and they can expand it to about 20 or 30 years, minutes of music.
1: Just that would be
2: building. That would be crazy.
1: Yeah.
2: Just building upon each other. And yeah, this is My Kingdom Part 1 by the Future Sound of London. Unless you want to say something else?
1: Well, I'll have more to say after. Let's get right to it on Radio K.
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0: Oh, am I going to take this one?
1: Oh, I thought you were.
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2: Yeah.
1: With DJ Amos Yepos.
2: And DJ Dream Tiger.
1: Huge. The Future Sound of London, ladies and gentlemen. We played part one and part two, sandwiched in between by
2: DJ Stratus with Breeze.
1: Putting me on to some nice drum and bass.
2: Oh, yeah. Some really nice drum and bass.
1: From Niche Chicago.
2: Yeah, that's right.
1: Yeah.
2: That was hashtag Niche, ladies and gentlemen. You're welcome.
1: Oh, Niche, you're welcome.
2: Supercell. They did some runs. Some runs of singles. Late 90s, early 2000s.
1: Yeah.
2: And some cool... I don't even know what I would call these. I mean, it's a 12-inch single, 45 RPM. I think the records sound great. And what I like even a little bit more is that flying alien on the cover. It's really a strange alien, that one. It's like, it's got some sort of aluminum construction to it. I like the look. I like the look, I must say, but even more, I like what that look contains inside of it. You know, the alien flying through space, not in any spaceship, just by itself, it really, you know, that is a picture of the track right there. What track are we moving on to next? Is there a thought here?
1: I think one of the ones off Spirit of
2: Eden. Oh, this is beautiful. Talk, Spirit of Eden. An album that I have wished forever that we had in here.
1: Yeah,
2: now, finally.
1: We have the Natural History.
2: Yeah, we have the singles. The singles,
1: yeah,
2: which only have a couple off
1: come.
2: Of this. None off of Laughingstock
1: yeah,
2: on that.
1: Which sucks. They don't give Laughingstock a lot of their appreciation in the singles comps, which is really sad.
2: They really should, yeah.
1: It's one of their best albums. Personally,
2: a great album.
1: I think I started off liking Laughingstock the best, but then I switched to The Color of Spring.
2: Really?
1: Yeah.
2: Okay, interesting.
1: Have you listened to The Color of Spring?
2: Much? That's the last one of their like synth sound, right?
1: It's a transition period.
2: Yeah, okay.
1: You can listen to some of their stuff, and it's really moving into their later, just crazy, like, experimental prog rockish stuff.
2: Yeah, and this is where they lift off with it. I mean, how many hours of improvised playing was this made up of?
1: It's really crazy music.
2: Yeah, no, truly insane stuff, because I know it was, like, I think it was like 60 to 70 hours of recorded material that they just clipped down and edited together.
1: I never knew the story of the composition of
2: no,
1: it.
2: Crazy stuff. Yeah,
1: and it's like this and the Avalanches are the two bands that I would consider absolutely unique in terms of music. Like, you can't hear anything that sounds like them.
2: Oh, okay. That's a good setup for some of the other stuff that I have after. Yeah, Mark Hollis... The real main brain behind Talk.
1: Mark Hollis, yeah.
2: Yeah, no, he only did one solo
1: album. Yeah, which was solid. It sounded a lot like Spirit of Eden.
2: For sure.
1: And Laughingstock.
2: Yeah, it's a tragedy that it was really of this sort of sound for him. It was just Spirit of Eden, Laughingstock, and then a solo record, and that was it.
1: Didn't he die just like 1 or 2 years ago?
2: Was it 1 or 2? I thought it was like 2019. But recently enough where this is...

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1: Real College Radio.
0: That was Pretending by Sweet Trip off of the album You Will Never Know Why. Before that,
1: it was Don Caballero, Haven't Lived Afro Pop. And that was off of American Don, the last album of theirs to feature Ian Williams, real legend of the guitar. Real legend of this sort of like post-rock, math-rock scene that was happening in that area around Chicago around that time. I mean, I really do love some Don Caballero, and there's so much to say about Damon Che's contributions, but Ian Williams, you know, if you like the guitar work on that, Storm and Stress, even Battles, I mean, Battles is a little bit more
0: Storm
1: like metal-ish, but yeah, Storm and Stress.
0: Storm and Drong.
1: Yep. Exactly right. That's what they're going off of.
0: Yeah. Oh, that's. Have we talked about the Sturm und Drang movement?
1: I don't think we have talked about it.
0: Oh, that's so interesting. Let's get. We had before that Breeze, It's Your High School by U.S. Maple.
1: Yes. Yes.
0: And The Rainbow by Talk Talk. But yeah, there's so many interesting philosophers from the Sturm und Drang period, because that's in Weimar. That's about the time of Weimar classicism, where you get Goethe gets some appointment to the prince or somebody important's cabinet or whatever, and so he takes a role in political affairs, but he's also, you know, an up and coming author, and he really establishes himself in the middle of the scene as sort of like a mentor and someone who can navigate between politics and the arts, and gets a lot of funding to the schools, and that's when the University of Jena at Jena, which is like just a couple miles away, is blossoming and blooming. And so the Sturm und Drang movement is this sort of beginning, this movement of literary figures, and also a lot of playwrights. So like Lessing, I think, Wieland, some other ones as well. Holderlin comes later, but he's great, and all the philosophers are around it at the same time. It's such a cool period in history. I don't know, I think that might be the most prolific group of individuals that you would ever have in one place at one time, at least in the arts.
1: Interesting. That's an interesting take. What makes you assert that? I mean,
0: because the philosophical output, the scientific output, the creative literary output is just astounding. There's so many generationally good figures of like Goethe and Kant are massive.
1: Yeah.
0: I mean, Kant doesn't really count, but he's over in Königsberg for his entire life, but his philosophy inspires a lot of people. So like Jacobi, I think Jacobi's in Berlin though, but Holderlin, Schelling, Hegel, Fichte, Reinhold, and all the literary figures as well. So Schleiermacher, the Schlegel brothers, Novalis, Holderlin, yeah, everybody's there.
1: This would be an awesome intro to playing the band.
0: Which band?
1: If Storm and Stress.
0: Storm and Stress.
1: Yeah, if
0: it
1: only.
0: Would be. Is it only.
1: Huh?
0: Wait, is it on CD right now?
1: No, oh, we don't have it here. I wish. It sucks.
0: Okay.
1: It's very unfortunate.
0: I thought we were hyping it up.
1: No, yeah. I mean, we are hyping it up. We're still hyping it up.
0: In
1: I mean,
0: way.
1: If you like that Ian Williams, it's right there for you, too. And, oh, man, I feel like there is the forking path. You either go Don Caballero or Storm and Stress in some way with math rock of that scene of that time. And now there are some bands from each of them, like Storm and Stress, A Direct Descendant, Still House Plants. You ever heard some Still House Plants?
0: No, I have not.
1: Oh, they're a great band.
0: I don't know any math rock.
1: See, they're an interesting man, because I don't know if
0: the closest
1: call
0: thing
1: math
0: I know
1: rock.
0: Is American football.
1: yeah, that's right.
0: That's
1: in there.
0: That's how
1: in
0: little I know about any sort of like indie rock stuff past the 2000s.
1: You're pulling some stuff though. I mean, yeah, that was like pre 2000s. You should know it then, Nolan.
0: Which one?
1: Storm and Stress.
0: Storm and Stress, really? Okay.
1: No, 99. They had another album
0: my
1: in
0: bad,
1: the 2000s,
0: my
1: but.
0: Bad.
1: No, yeah, I wish I could play them. We've talked so much about a band that I can't even play here. It sucks.
0: That
1: maybe
0: is kinda crazy.
1: You know, maybe one day I'll actually play something from them. I just need to have more forethought about it.
0: Yeah.
1: Yeah, maybe find it somewhere in the bins here. But the U.S. Maple, I mean, their third record, produced by Michael Gira of Swans.
0: Oh, but yeah, once Swans ended. Yeah, you mentioned that last time.
1: During the period where he was like, oh, I hate Swans. Swans aren't successful at all. I'm going to do Angels of Light. Came back to it later, but this was when he was really focused on Young God Records, and this wasn't out on Young God Records, it was from Drag City, but he was in there behind the production booth, and we talked a bit about Talk Talk, you know.
0: We did.
1: The creative genius, Mark Hollis.
0: Very talented, smart guy.
1: Yeah, for really great seriously.
0: Because like, there was the producer who worked with him on that as well, and it was just them two of them. Just doing crazy stuff.
1: And he said it was like 8 months of 12-hour, 13-hour days in the studio.
0: Oh, God.
1: Yeah. No, that would burn anybody. No wonder he only had one more solo album.
0: And, yeah, so at the end, or maybe they stayed for a while, but Laughingstock... Tim Freeze Green, the producer.
1: Oh, yeah.
0: Big part of that. They still have the drummer, but everybody had left from the sort of the synth pop stuff.
1: Yeah, and didn't the group just dissolve like right before Laughingstock came out or something?
0: It did. Yeah. I mean, people were dropping, but it's just so interesting. Such a great
1: They are fascinating albums. We had some singular artists in this set right there.
0: Yeah.
1: I mean, between Talk Talk, those last two albums are really... There's a couple other bands, I guess, that are similar in sound, but with how early they were there, you know, like very, very inventive stuff for the period. I do think that some critics said that, like, it invented post-rock.
0: They're saying about Spirit Talk Talk that it invented post-rock.
1: Yeah.
0: Well, maybe it did.
1: I mean, the name is in the hat for sure.
0: Who else is really considered post-rock?
1: Post-rock? Ooh. Bark Psychosis. They were pretty early to it. Their album Hex is great.
0: Swans are kind of post-rock. Am I crazy?
1: Yeah. I mean, they definitely are. They definitely are. By that point, yeah, I guess, like, Children of God had come out, but they were really probably still under a lot more of the, like... No Wave stuff, and then they moved into freak folk almost. Then, I mean, Soundtracks for the Blind. That's definitely a post rock album. That's a singular album right there. When they came back, for certain though.
0: Nah, not really. I don't like Swans that much.
1: You don't like Swans?
0: I don't like Swans that much.
1: No, Swans has they've got too much of the RYM veneer over them. But I love Swans.
0: They could. They have a couple of good songs. For someone like me who likes noise, I like Earth 2, but I don't like Swans.
1: I guess, yeah. I mean,
0: I'll take some of like the Sun O.
1: Yeah, yeah. Oh, they're coming through in October. That would be such a good show.
0: Maybe I should go to that. Maybe we should go to that.
1: We should go to the next song, I'm thinking. Send us an email, give us a call, you know. It's not just a conversation between us here. Yeah, I want to hear your voice too, dear listener. Tell us what you want to hear. Tell us what you want us to hear.
0: Our emails right now, we got one email from chess.com.
1: Oh, yeah.
0: Telling us to practice.
1: They want it.
0: They want us.
1: All right. Well, we want some music, so we're going to get to it right here on Radio K.
0: Real. College Radio.

0: Yeah.
1: Radio K. Real college radio. We just played Dream Catching by Magdalena Bay, a really great synth pop artist. Before that,
2: it was The Time with 777-9311.
1: No, it was Soul Pot with Soul Ones, or Soul Ones with Soul Pot.
2: Oh, yeah, it's just not on there.
1: Yeah, I forgot to put that on there.
2: Oh, yeah, yeah, Soul Ones with Soul Pot. That's off of a Texas funk compilation. Lots of funky stuff going down Texas way that I actually haven't heard much of before. Yeah,
1: let's put on Dream Catching. Dream Catching is
2: a good little compilation that I'm glad that I found. I'm going to be revisiting it. What I really like about that track is how things are just a little bit out of tune with each other, but where they lock in is that rhythm, that tight, tight groove that's just present across. I mean, I'm going to be going back to that compilation because they have a real lock into it. There's never really like the jam out that can happen with a lot more of the P-funk direction. You know, I like where this just settles in to what's a little bit nasty and just lets it stay nasty. Just like with The Time.
1: I always like the songs that are like a little bit nasty.
2: Yeah, because with funk, you need to have a little bit of that nasty edge, I feel like, for it to be really funky.
1: It's a nasty world. That's what we were talking about. Do great artists need, maybe especially music artists, need boredom and or suffering in order to make good art? Or can they do so without it? Or do they often do so without it? Because I think it would be possible, but not all that. All that often you get a really great artist who has never suffered. But that was just a little conversation we were having on the subject.
2: And then I guess suffering also, like, you know, that's something that you might look at somebody. Like, I think of a lot of the Nepo babies that are making it in the industry now.
1: Right.
2: I think to a lot of us, you know, we would point and say there hasn't
1: not
2: been
1: suffering
2: in that life. But
1: no suffering.
2: From that, you know,
1: their perspective,
2: it's a yes, I have still suffered, and my art is born of this suffering.
1: Them, you know,
2: yeah,
1: like $8,000 a month instead of $10,000.
2: Do you think there's a difference in the output of imagined suffering versus more like actual?
1: No, I think, I mean, I do think like what is suffering is,
2: yeah,
1: is like the human mind is sort of looks at what's around it, looks at its environment, looks at the past experiences within some sort of recent time frame and adjusts expectations to that. So I think a really bad day for a New York Nepo baby might, from the phenomenological standpoint, feel worse than like an average day for a starving child. Mm. Like they get some food.
2: Yeah.
1: No, that's if you're a starving child and you get a meal or something,
2: yeah,
1: you're worse off than a Nepo baby whose Starbucks drink spilled on them. But you feel better. I would rather be a starving child eating a meal.
2: And it's the suffering
1: than
2: that
1: a Nepo
2: follows
1: baby
2: your
1: who drops
2: it's
1: my
2: so
1: drink.
2: Much more intense.
1: Yeah, it's not like I would rather like swap lives.
2: Yeah, yeah.
1: In that moment, even if you're suffering a lot more, if it is good in comparison to what you usually get, you're mentally sort of, you've already adjusted your expectations.
2: Yeah, no, that's true. The circumstances of suffering, the context of that suffering. I mean, it really is what defines the suffering being there in the first place.
1: Yeah, but I like imagine like, you know, how hungry you are when you get back and you're just like chomping at like canes or something, like a caniac combo.
2: Isn't there a catharsis in
1: there's
2: there,
1: a catharsis
2: though?
1: To it.
2: Yeah, so how long do you assume the position of that starving child?
1: Till the meal's over.
2: Till the meal's over.
1: Yeah.
2: See, wouldn't that catharsis redeem the suffering in the moment, though? Isn't it that, like, wouldn't it be a moment of
1: wouldn't
2: such overwhelming sublimity?
1: I don't know about, like, redeem. Like, would you... Is it, like, the first... Let's say it's their first meal after like they got like a supply drop or something like that.
2: Yeah, yeah.
1: like they're set for life after this, no more starving.
2: Yes.
1: But they're still sort of in the moment suffering a little bit because their body's hungry and weak.
2: Mm-hmm.
1: But they just got their first meal. Oh my God.
2: Yeah. See that mental.
1: That.
2: That it's mental pleasure. Thing. When do you become them? That first bite or beforehand? And how long have they been starved?
1: When you know the food's coming, that's when you want
2: okay,
1: to swap.
2: Yeah. Yeah, that's
1: no, no, this is really, they did that, this Piaget did this with the psychology of children, is that the expectation of the thing, or maybe this was Freud, I don't remember, but the expectation of thing can serve as just a fine substitute for the thing in itself. I know I've been like, I was super hyped up to go to Massive Attack in Barcelona, and then it got rained up. But waiting in the rain for that show, thinking they were still going to come on, it was so epic.
2: Yeah.
1: It was probably just as good as seeing the show itself, to be honest.
2: Well, I mean, there has to be some sort of energy that builds to the point that actually allows you to release it into that, like, tension-breaking moment of you finally receiving the thing that you wanted. Right?
1: Yeah, I guess I don't think about things in terms of moments.
2: Well, how do you think about them, then?
1: It's just as, like, the flow of time, I guess.
2: Well, sure.
1: It's very hard to draw moments like.
2: You don't think there's a subset of things of a specific undefined moment which is a recognition of
1: it exists, but it's like
2: it's not a defined.
1: I don't have a lot of like memories of moments. You know, I have memories of facts. I have memories of images. I have, like, memories of just sort of, like recognizing, like, what things are, of sort of recollection of practices, like, you know, playing piano or whatever, the muscle memory. But I don't specifically remember moments unless I try to specifically, I guess. And it's usually within the context of, like, a story, like, I'm telling the story and then I remember it. But I don't just have memories, just like, bam, there's a memory. Like, you know what I mean?
2: Sure, yeah. Well, I mean, there's always the concepts that link into each other that allow you to build that moment, right? Like, you can never have the moment
1: yeah,
2: back
1: but it's more
2: and
1: like,
2: it's
1: I
2: complete.
1: I don't
2: but do you ever have that moment?
1: Put a lot of weight on moments. Like, I don't put a lot of weight on, oh, this is, you know, like, the first day of school or whatever. Like, this is my birthday. This is, like, Christmas or something. Like, I don't remember that all too much.
2: Well, sure, yeah. I mean, those are arbitrary, like, lines in the sand that we've drawn. But don't those affect our perceptions of the reality that we live nonetheless?
1: Oh, yes, they do. No, definitely they affect them in a subconscious way. But maybe less so in a conscious way. It's like a lot of you. But and I don't even think it's always actually no. I was about to say it's usually not specific memories that just one memory that establishes something. But sometimes you can have very strong memories. Like if you burn your hand on a pot, that memory is going to come back every single time you're like looking at a stove or whatever, like trying to take stuff out of the oven. But for most of our habits, it's not recollection of a memory and then following back what you did in that memory, but more so following back according to some instructions that you've in a very maybe perhaps poorly understood way you've gleaned from all of your memories of doing that thing in the past, just sort of all mushed together.
2: Yeah, I mean the moment is compound, right, of many before it. I think that the moment can still exist, though. The moment isn't ever, like, a defined unit of time. That's what I think I like about the moment, because it's made up of these, like, individual facts and then adulterations through memory of this place.
1: I think you mean alterations.
2: Adulteration.
1: Adulteration.
2: That's right.
1: Okay, you're being poetic.
2: I'm not trying to be poetic. Right. That's the right word.
1: Adulteration.
2: Because, you know what we do with our memories when we, like, you know, memory in the first place is a pretty fickle thing. It's always constantly inflicted upon by ourselves.
1: People think they are. I know.
2: And I think it is because they're made up of these, like, subsets of things that are never representing a completion because we don't ever have a complete reality that we understand, right?
1: Yeah, here's a little thing. Do you think the fake memories the memories that you can sort of induce in people or engender, I don't know what the word is exactly, or implant. You think those are real to the person?
2: Yeah. To the person?
1: Are they real?
2: the memories, I don't think, are based in a, like, let's call it a real absolute truth, but they are real to that person.
1: Are they real, or do they just feel real?
2: I think they're real in the way that, you know, we may remember back to something and remember it completely wrong. You know, I often quote my friends, and they're completely wrong quotes, but I've incorporated them into my conception of my friend,
1: and maybe I brought that forward into myself. And what reality contains,
2: exactly.
1: And what is happening.
2: And in that way, they are real, because they're constructing our experiences,
1: the only
2: just
1: way,
2: as other ones.
1: The only way we have access to reality is through a faulty system.
2: Yeah.
1: This is what David Hume, the philosopher, might pick at, or maybe Berkeley.
2: Which
1: well.
2: Berkeley?
1: The Bishop George Berkeley.
2: Oh, the Bishop George Berkeley.
1: The Bishop George Berkeley.
2: Who is this?
1: Technically pronounced Barkley, but I say Berkeley because we're Americans.
2: Okay, there we go. Of what movement?
1: He was one of the empiricists.
2: Okay.
1: With Locke, Berkeley,
2: sure, yeah.
1: And also like Reed and Hobbes and Bacon. Some people throw those in, but mostly Locke, Berkeley, Hume.
2: And where do you fall on this? Is that real?
1: Oh, you move past the empiricists, but I remain very partial to Berkeley.
2: Mm-hmm. Well, what do you think? Is it a real memory to that person?
1: Oh yes, but not even to that person. I would say it's a real memory.
2: Mm.
1: Period.
2: Mm-hmm.
1: Doesn't depict a real thing.
2: Yeah.
1: But
2: I would agree.
1: At the same time, we can only say that because we would have presumably better memories, or we would be able to argue to them that their memory is false because of so and so. And here I can show you there's a picture that so and so didn't happen. Like, questions of reality are not questions that are settled in abstract. They're questions that are discussed through communication and knowledge that are constantly building upon each other.
2: Well, is there even an absolute truth outside of it that would set that memory as false?
1: You can't look outside of experience for truth.
2: Hmm.
1: All of our conceptions of what truth and reality are come from our experience. That is how we learn to use the words truth and reality.
2: Hmm.
1: That is like...
2: So there's nothing false to that memory at all?
1: You could, if you want to say it's false because you could be convinced that it's false and the other people would be very convincing.
2: Hmm.
1: Yes. If you can be convinced that you're wrong.
2: What about some concrete remnants of that past that may be being misled?
1: Well, you could have misremembered those, you know.
2: Hmm.
1: That's the route that Hume would go down.
2: Sure.
1: Yeah.
2: But what if they're present with us, rather than a misremembered
1: artifact?
2: What do you mean
1: if they're present with us?
2: Well, there are certain artifacts of the past that represent a reality that might be misremembered. Like, we've got pictures out in the hall, right?
1: Maybe you reach out to touch it, and it's like a hologram or something, or it's a little cardboard picture, and it falls over or something, like, you know?
2: Yeah. Sure.
1: Interesting.
2: What about the picture, though? You say, this person wasn't in this picture. You look at
1: Photoshop,
2: the picture, they're in
1: AI.
2: The picture. Yeah, that's right.
1: AI.
2: That's right. AI. Did Hume think of AI?
1: Did a human think of
2: did, it? No, did Hume?
1: Nah. He no. didn't really think...
2: He wasn't thinking ahead to it?
1: I don't think they were thinking of AI until, like, the 1940s.
2: No. No way.
1: They didn't
2: Well, I mean, conceiving of that, like, well, yeah.
1: Like,
2: but, I mean, they do interact, sort of, with that idea of, like, you know, a fake consciousness.
1: No.
2: You don't think so?
1: No.
2: I'm saying pre-40s.
1: Oh.
2: I'm not saying Hume. I haven't read Hume.
1: Certainly like animal consciousness. Or, actually, this is a very interesting thing. There's this philosopher, what's his name? Some Catholic philosopher from the 1920s who speaks of Descartes' angelic thought, or sort of the mind in Descartes' philosophy is sort of that of an angel in Catholic philosophy, and he draws all these parallels between that philosophy. He doesn't like Descartes. He was a reformer. Martin was the name of the philosopher. And they had a book called The Three Reformers, Descartes, Luther, and Rousseau.
2: Hmm.
1: And has different takes on why they're sort of destructive and evil. But it's an interesting book.
2: No, it sounds it. I mean, we're over time here. We're 2.5 minutes over time here. I think we've got to We've got to pass off the torch. Yeah. We ended it with like a 17-minute break, but, you know, deal with it. That's just how it's going to happen sometimes.
1: It kind of was.
2: Yeah. That's crazy. I mean, there was some chess in the booth. There was some...
1: Some chess in the booth.
2: Yeah, you were just driving up the Radio K DJ ELO.
1: A bit of butt whooping.
2: Wow. Yeah, a real blessing. And we touched on some good stuff today. You know, we got all over the board music-wise. Haven't done a funk set in a while, but that's it. That's it for us. The dream is over.
1: Okay.
2: DJ Dream Tiger.
1: Yeah, we're going to leave you guys to put something in right here on...
2: Radio K.
1: Radio K. Real.
2: Late night. Oh, whatever. Late night college.
1: College. 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
1: 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You just heard It's Too Late by Carole King.
0: Before that, Coming Up by Paul McCartney.
1: And before that was Why Can't I Be You by The Cure.
0: And we kicked off our set with Big Mouth Strikes Again by The Smiths. I'm DJ Fancy.
1: I'm DJ Stargirl.
0: And we're back.
1: We're back.
0: And it's a Monday.
1: Yeah.
0: Yeah.
1: Yeah.
2: Yeah.
1: It's a Monday this time because someone else took our shift.
0: Yeah.
2: Our shift.
1: Our shift.
0: We'll get it back. We'll get it back sometime.
1: We're plotting next semester.
0: At an earlier time, maybe even.
1: Maybe.
0: Maybe. But you know what they say, 11 p.m. to 1 a.m. is prime time.
1: Yeah.
0: That's what they're all saying.
1: Is it?
0: Everyone is saying it.
1: Yeah.
0: Yeah.
1: Yeah.
0: Anyway, we've got some autumnal tunes for you tonight.
1: Yeah.
0: I hope you felt it in those first four songs.
2: Did you feel a chill? A little chill.
1: Autumn breeze.
2: Oh, it's so cold. I have to put on my cardigan.
0: If you're feeling those vibes, send a request. Keep these tunes going with some more fall songs that you can think of. Yeah.
1: Yeah.
0: All right. Well, coming up, Janis Joplin, Depeche Mode, The Kinks, Steve Lacy.
1: Ooh,
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1: Before that, Enjoy the Silence by Depeche Mode.
0: Right before that was Hate CD by Steve Lacy.
1: And we kicked it off with Me and Bobby McGee by Janis Joplin.
0: Ooh, ooh.
1: Ooh. Do you feel like it's autumn?
0: Yeah, I'm feeling it, Mr. Krabs. I'm feeling the blues taking over me.
1: The blues?
0: Yeah. Yeah. Because with all the gloomy weather that we've been getting, I'm in a bit of a funk.
1: Yeah. But how might we bring that funk to funky?
0: Funky Town?
1: Yeah.
0: I don't know.
1: With our music!
0: Yes!
1: Yes, dude!
0: Our music, yeah.
1: Yep.
0: Our awesome, awesome tunes.
1: Groovy tunes.
0: Groovy.
1: Funky tunes.
0: Funky.
1: Right now, we are on the prowl for Earth, Wind, and Fire's 21st night of...
0: Sorry, I have to stop doing that.
1: No, that was good. That's exactly what we needed.
0: Do you remember the 21st night of September?
1: And we only have 24 minutes left to play that for you guys.
0: Oh, we really have to lock in.
1: So we should probably just start our music so we can go run around looking for it.
0: Yeah.
1: But if we can't find it, you're going to hear us sing it. So wish us luck.
0: Yeah.
1: Yeah. Coming up, we've got Tom Tom Club, Patti Smith.
0: Yep.
1: And maybe a little Fiona Apple.
0: Apple
1: September. It's like all goes together.
0: Fall. Yeah.
1: What's your favorite kind of apple?
0: Mine? Fiona. Fiona, yeah. Fiona's my favorite apple.
1: Mine's Honeycrisp.
0: Oh, I also love a good Honeycrisp.
1: Did you know the University of Minnesota created
0: Yes, I remember that when I was on my tour.
1: Yeah, that's why I go to school here, actually. That was the sole reason.
0: That's a pretty great reason, honestly.
1: And Goldie.
0: Did you know that Goldie was actually designed after a squirrel?
1: No.
0: Really?
1: No, I didn't know.
0: You didn't? Well, it's because... Okay, so Goldie was illustrated by this French guy... And he's never seen a gopher before, but he saw a squirrel, and he was like, it's close enough. And so he illustrated that.
1: Wow, I really like that.
0: And then, boom, that's why Goldie looks like a chipmunk.
1: Oh, he does look like a chipmunk.
0: Yeah.
1: That's true. Well, how educational is our show tonight? Wow.
0: No. And it's not even Pledge Week.
1: Oh, guys, don't get us started on Pledge.
0: Yeah. I don't even know when that is.
1: No, you exactly
0: know
1: when
0: it is. Who said that? That was a ghost.
1: I'm pretty sure it's the first week of October or the second. Yay.
0: I know it's the same time as homecoming, right? I don't even know when homecoming is. I swear I go to school here. I know what's going on.
1: She doesn't even go here.
0: I go here, I swear.

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1: Hi, this is Thomas from Mr. Elevator. Thank you for tuning in. 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
1: I'm DJ To Be Determined, and I host Pedal Pushers on Sunday from 11 to 1. 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
1: Before that was Dreamin' by Will to Power.
0: Before that, On by Tom Tom Club.
1: And started off was Gloria by Patti Smith.
0: Okay, so what's fun about going to the optometrist?
1: Okay, why are you bringing this up now?
0: Well, because we were having a little conversation and I need it to be finished. I feel like most people don't like it.
1: Well,
0: like when you get that puff in your eye, you know?
1: Yeah, that's the one part that I hate because I can never do it. But you're really going to hate me for saying this. I love going to the dentist. That's my favorite doctor to see ever. I love the dentist so much.
0: Is it because you get a toy at the end?
1: No. I love when they're just like in there cleaning my teeth. It feels so nice.
0: That makes sense to have clean teeth. I like that. But I don't know. I still don't really get the eye doctor.
1: Okay. Well, I don't know how to explain it. It's just like I get this like nice calming feeling.
0: Like, do you like the sterile stuff at doctor's offices?
1: Yeah, but then I hate the actual doctor. Because I'm terrified of needles.
0: The person of the doctor?
1: No, I hate, like, nurses and, like, doctor's offices. But if it's, like...
0: I just hate women.
1: No, I don't, okay? I love women, okay? Women in STEM. But it's just, I hate going to the actual doctor's office because, like, that would just mean I have to get a shot and I hate needles.
0: Mm.
1: So that's why I don't like it. And it makes me, I have like a lot of health anxiety. So I'm like, I hate having to sit and wait for someone to tell me that everything that I'm feeling is fine. It's just my anxiety.
0: Okay, but the optometrist doesn't do that. So that's why it's good.
1: Well, yeah. And also like the place that I go to get my eyes checked, they make it like a little wonderland in there.
0: Really?
1: Yes, the waiting room is quite literally a forest.
0: A forest?
1: Yeah, they
0: How
1: have
0: magical.
1: Like
0: magical.
1: They had yes. Exactly.
2: I promise I'm going to bring you next week.
1: Okay. Well, so they have this whole like forest theme throughout like their entire office, and especially in the lobby, they have like fake animals in the lobby. They have this little, like, this sounds like I go to, like, a kid's. Like,
0: it kind of does.
1: It's not. My dad goes there, too.
0: And does he come out holding a lollipop?
1: No, I wish. Actually, there was one time there. They're really nice. There was one time there when I was a kid. When I went, they made me hot chocolate.
0: That's so nice.
1: Because it was so cold outside. They gave me a little hot chocolate while I waited because I was a little kid.
0: That does sound magical.
1: Yes, that's why I love them.
0: Okay, I understand it
1: And
0: now.
1: So, like, the entire lobby is just, like, this whole, like, forest cabin theme. And then when I'm waiting, they're playing the most ridiculous, like, live TV program known to man. I think the last time I was there, they were playing some like frozen, like what is it called? Like ice fishing? Something. Like they were playing some like ice fishing Olympics or whatever. And I was just like sat in the chair and I was like, yes, get that fish. I was like, yes, you're so close. It's right there.
0: Magical place.
1: And they have like the coolest display. Like, their little glasses library is, like, in this fake, like, wood-esque, like, library. Like, it's made up of logs, but you can tell it's not actual logs.
0: Oh, very nature-like.
1: Exactly. Mm. I love them. Like, they're so lovely. And then...
0: Yeah, that is lovely.
1: The last time I was there, the lady who helped me with my glasses frame... she sat down across from me and she like, I don't know how to explain what she did, but she worked her magic. She just kind of like maneuvered things. I don't know. Like it was kind of like I was getting a facial, but like with my glasses. Like, she was just working her magic. She was like, yeah, that fits better. That fits better. And I was like,
0: you know me best.
1: Yeah, exactly. I was like, yeah, lady, keep going. Like, I'm enjoying my time here.
0: Okay, you've explained yourself sufficiently. Yeah. I believe you now. That does sound magical.
1: Yeah. If you can't tell, if I could write a Yelp review, it would be like a 5-star Yelp review.
0: Of course.
1: And then I love my dentist. I love my dentist. I love that they clean my teeth. I love that it doesn't take longer than like 30 minutes for me to be there.
0: Yeah, that's nice.
1: And I love that I get a free toothbrush.
0: Have you ever had a cavity?
1: Yes, but that wasn't my fault. Okay, it was my teeth's fault.
0: Okay. Of course.
1: It's because in like my front two teeth, I have like a pocket behind them in like my gums. And I got like cavities in that because you can't necessarily like clean inside a pocket in that there. You don't know.
0: Yeah.
1: So I had to get that filled, and that was the worst experience of my life. But
0: the worst experience of your life, but you love the dentist?
1: Yes. Wow. Because I love people cleaning my teeth.
0: That's some dedication to the dentist. Okay, maybe we can stop talking about teeth, I guess, because we could play music.
1: Oh, I think I talked a little too long.
0: No, it's okay. We haven't played music in over 10 minutes.
1: Oh, that's true.
0: Anyway, Pale September, we played that because, did you know why? Because it's September.
1: Yeah, and it is pale out there.
0: Yep, and someone called on the phone for a request. Sorry, we couldn't find your song.
1: Mm-hmm.
0: If you want a different request, send it in. But
1: yeah.
0: We don't have, what was it?
1: I had
0: Stan Roger.
1: Northwest Wind.
0: Sorry,
1: something.
0: Sorry, we didn't find it. But it's okay, because we're going to play you 4 awesome songs coming right up. Let us know if you have suggestions. We also could not find 21st night of September.
1: No.
0: Now it's the 22nd morning of September.
1: But it's still...
0: What do we even do with that?
1: Do you remember the 22nd morning of September?
0: I guess that's what we do with that.
1: Okay. Yeah. Now ring it. And again and again. I don't know the words.
0: Okay, we'll play music now, I think. Yeah. So, what CD are we playing?
1: I don't know.
0: I'm gonna go...
1: I think it was...
0: One!
1: Ooh, yeah.
0: CD one.
1: Yeah.
0: This is Sufjan Stevens on Radio K.
1: Oh, yeah. Real Teeth Radio.

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0: After many years of observations on the West Bank of Minneapolis, with ums, likes, and numerous amounts of ween being played, we have determined that this is Radio K, Real College Radio.
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3: Oh, sorry. The Great Pumpkin Waltz by Chick Corea.
2: Before that, From Eden by Hozier.
3: And before that was You Spin Me Round, Like a Record by Dan or Alive.
2: Dance mix.
3: Mm-hmm.
2: The dance version. And before that, My Hometown, Chicago, by Sufjan Stevens.
3: Chicago.
2: Chicago. It's a city for a woman just like me.
3: Chicago.
2: Chicago. Anyway, This has been some autumnal songs. We have one last set for you. And it's going to be so autumn that you're going to think that it's autumn. Right?
3: Yeah. Essentially, yeah. you're just going to hear it, and then you're going to feel like a little autumn breeze, like like through your little sound waves.
2: Totally. If you didn't feel it already with the Great Pumpkin Waltz, then maybe it's time for you to go to bed.
3: Yeah. Go to bed.
2: It's midnight 30. Yeah. And we're getting sleepy here.
3: Oh, yeah.
2: Oh, yeah.
3: Oh, yeah.
2: Oh, yeah.
3: Oh, yeah. I feel called out.
2: No, I said it like that.
3: No, that's okay. That's okay.
2: Okay.
3: I love saying it, even though it's, like, a whole, like, Minnesotan thing, you know? That's how I feel about Napoleon Dynamite. I love Napoleon Dynamite, but I feel like that movie's just, like, making fun of the Midwest. Does that make sense, or is that just, like, a me thing?
2: Yeah. Aren't they more West? Where does it take?
3: I don't know where it takes place, but for some reason, it just makes me think of here. Like, Napoleon Dynamite just gives, like, it's from Minnesota.
2: You know Juno's from Minnesota.
3: Yes.
2: From St. Cloud. Okay, they're in Idaho, in Napoleon Dynamite. That's what I thought.
3: That's close enough. That's, like, neighboring.
2: Near the Utah border.
3: Actually, I don't know where the states are placed. Don't listen to me.
2: It's okay.
3: I'm terrible directionally. I think you know that.
2: Oh, I just opened Wikipedia.
3: Oh, hello.
2: That's okay. Okay, sorry. Anyway, we're going to play the Cranberries, Billy Joel.
3: Sorry,
2: but maybe a little more.
3: The right words to say. I know they don't sound the way you plan them to be. But if you wait around,
2: should we play that?
3: I love that song, yeah.
2: Yeah, and we're going to play The Promise. So listen in, listen closely, and listen warmly.
3: Warmly?
2: Mm-hmm. It's just like the last word I thought of. The first
3: word.
2: That's a nice word. I'm getting a little sleepy.
3: Warmly.
2: Listen in warmly on.
3: That makes me think of oatmeal.
2: Is that?
3: Sorry. No, I've been on a
2: because
3: really
2: oatmeal's
3: weird...
2: warm. Is that one?
3: I've been on an oatmeal cake. I don't know what's wrong with me. I just
2: no. That's normal.
3: No,
2: it's a very normal thing.
3: It's so I love bad. Oatmeal too much. Oh my god, I'm crazy. No, it's because I see oatmeal once on my phone, and then ever since then I'm like, God,
2: the media.
3: I really want some oatmeal.
2: The media and their oatmeal propaganda.
3: And then when I went and got my groceries today, I got oatmeal.
2: You only bought oats?
3: Quite literally.
2: Wow.
3: I fell for the propaganda. I almost got another box. I was feeling greedy. I got the variety pack, the OG one. And then when I was at the other grocery store that I go to when I'm getting my groceries, I saw that they had a pumpkin spice version, and I was like, I need that.
2: That sounds great. But then I was like,
3: in reality, one, it's not pumpkin spice season yet, where I can go crazy with the pumpkin spice.
2: Yeah.
3: And two, I just bought oatmeal. Oh. I don't need more oatmeal. So I'm waiting.
2: Greed.
3: I really am.
2: No, that's not greedy. That's just feeding yourself oatmeal.
3: I know, but I know I'm not going to eat it. So I'm like, why did I even waste my money?
2: You'll eat it at some point.
3: Hopefully.
2: Autumn is only beginning.
3: One could hope.
2: So listen in warmly.
3: Yeah. Like oatmeal.
2: Like oatmeal. Listen in warmly like oatmeal on Radio K. Real oatmeal?
3: Oats.
2: Real
3: John Hall Oats.
2: Oats. Radio.
3: Yes. Yes. Oats.
2: Yes. Sorry, rearranging things.
3: No, it's okay.
2: Okay.
3: Yeah. Wait, what is that song? Like,
2: and John. Wait, which one?
3: And wait.
2: This one?
3: No. I'm thinking of John Hall and Oats.
2: We'll come up with it. I'll play the music. Radio K, Real Oatmeal Radio.
3: Yeah.

0: 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You just heard The Promise by When in Rome.
1: Oh, right before that was Bambi by Claro.
0: Before that, She's Always a Woman by Billy Joel.
1: And to start it off was When You're Gone by The Cranberries.
0: We hope that you've enjoyed this autumnal set as we're nearing the end of our shift.
1: Yeah.
0: We only got one request the whole night, which is like an all-time low.
1: Yeah.
0: Guess it's a Monday, man.
1: The Mondays. Got a case of the Mondays.
0: Now it's a Tuesdays problem.
1: Oh. Yeah.
0: Oh, well. We played some good music. Maybe everyone just thought everything was so perfect that they didn't want to send a request.
1: Or maybe people are too lame and are asleep right now.
0: No, not our listeners.
1: Well,
0: our listeners love us.
1: That's true.
0: And they tuned in specifically for us.
1: That's true.
0: Not just for background noise.
1: Yeah.
0: Noise. Okay, well, let's go. I'm tired.
1: Same.
0: Thanks for listening. It's been DJ Fancy.
1: And DJ Stargirl.
0: Listen next week at Monday night, 11 p.m.
1: to 1 a.m.
0: Yeah!
1: 11 to 1.
0: Prime time.
1: Yes. We get all the traffic.
0: Hottest time.
1: Yeah.
0: All right. 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

just said, I'm going to try. And if it happened, it happened. But me have a positive outlook. Just don't know what's going to happen, so you just carry on. Carry on. It's not going to last forever. Forever.

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1: Hello, my name is Tim, and I play in a band called Stereolab, and you're probably listening to 770 Radio K, the Twin Cities Magic, music alternative, or magic.

Slang and flame for my people. Bring some bang to the easel. 3D printed in ether. Rearrange what to be is. You would not see preparation via reparation. Patience wasted waiting. Can't rewind it, so be it. To keep it moving, movement is what it's doing. Congruent hearts and minds grooving. Vibe down to earth and we need it. Sound alert beacons. I'm bleaching histories. Upper echelon etiquette. Teaching beating trickery. We in Aquarius era. Beware the boogeyman. Terror threats set up. Scaring us out of logic and reason. Lie to body for body. The odds are never be even. Posse comatados won't stop the choppers from sweeping. Lot of weeping, body shops reaping. Human traffic jam season, the beast eating. Treasonous liars leading the flock. Steaming hot plots, wicked leaking our box. Bobbing, weaving the demons. Ooh. Look at that. Gotta move like I'm under attack. Go for what I know and matters of fact. Love what I know, be loving me back. Ooh. Love what I know, be loving me back. Go for what I know, it matters of fact. Gotta move like I'm under attack. People are the powerful purchase, pennies per hour for service rendered, allows a perverted interest.

comp a ninja and get away scot with pension. Benefit props for killing continue. Barack was the pacifier for hire to stop the hemorrhage. The plot thickens. Jimmy the lock a bit and got in on an optimism. Impossible false religion will flock if they got wind of it. The Grinches who stole your Christmases, drop some buildings and blame those summon them, humming them. 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Gotta move like I'm under attack. 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Gotta move like I'm under attack.

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It's the Twin Cities Music Alternative.

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WKOK, Real Early Morning College Radio. Whoops. Okay, I think the song was quieter on my end than it was on yours, so I don't know if I got cut off there. But I'd like to wish everyone an amazing morning on this cold, chilly Tuesday morning. You just heard Neurose to Steel with Boss Trix, Benny's song. Right before that, Hair God with Slow Green Water. Fugazi with The Argument. Or sorry, not the album is The Argument, but the song was Cash Out. And starting that set off, Free Radicals with Look At That featuring D.O.L.O.G. I really feel like I've been missing out on Fugazi. And I also always forget if it's Fugazi or Fugazi. So, if you have, just, I'm aware that I might be pronouncing it wrong because I always get it mixed up in my head, which way's the actual way and which one's the way that you would, like, normally say the word if you weren't referring to, the band. And I never remember which is which. And so that is my preemptive apology there. But I really feel like I've been missing out on their music, and I know it's like, oh, I could just go and listen to it, and I was about to say that's easier said than done, but it really is pretty easy. It's just actually being in the mood to listen through it fully, that's the bigger issue for me. Sometimes I just want to listen to something else, but I need to make sure to put that more on my radar, because they are one of the premier post-hardcore bands, and even though they're probably closer to the hardcore side than the emo side that I personally am a bigger fan of, I still really, really love The Argument. So I don't see why I wouldn't like their other music. And they're so revered, like, I gotta check them out and dive more into their discography. But we got a wonderful, very wonderful request that I'm absolutely going to play for some girlfriends, because I don't know, I love this song. It's been a while. I've never gone out of my way to listen to it ever, but my roommate used to put it on all the time, and I would always love it. So I'm excited to hear it again. It's very, very good song. I feel like you guys might recognize it, because I've definitely heard at least the beginning of the song many times. Although I don't know, I haven't listened to the full thing. A ton, but it's really, really good, so highly recommend it. And not that you guys have any choice, because you're gonna listen to it right now, right here on Radio K, Real Early Morning College Radio.

fan of. There's some video of the guy doing like a live show that I think is just insanely impressive because it's one man just doing everything, I think. If I'm remembering it correctly, I don't want to oversell it, but I remember thinking he was really impressive, so I recommend looking it up. What's the name of the video? I have no idea, but you can probably find it. Good luck, I guess. maybe I'll look it up and then I'll tell you guys next break or something. But I'm thinking I kind of want to keep going with this electropop vibe here. So we're going to hear some Underscores. One that we've definitely heard before, but it's because it's amazing. So I don't want to hear any complaints. And if there are any complaints, you're banned from Radio K forever. So just watch out there, you know. But yeah, let's get into it. Hollywood Forever by Underscores right here on Radio K. Real Early Morning College Radio.

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1: 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Kamasi Washington here. 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
0: You just heard Coheed and Cambria with Delirium Trigger.
1: What?
0: You've heard that?
1: No way.
0: No. No, it can't be. I've heard that Beba Doobie with Despite That. Echo 2K before that with AAA Powerline, and starting that set off _ Hollywood Forever. Kind of give up on that electropop train halfway through there, but that's okay because that was a full, technically a full set's worth if we're counting the first two songs there too, so, or the songs from the last set.
1: Oh yeah, just had to split them up for the viewers there.
0: Oh yeah, we can't have too much at once or else we're going to literally explode.
1: We're going to blow up.
0: What was I going to say? Oh yeah, speaking of Beba Doobie, whenever I think of her, I think of her beef with NBA Youngboy.
1: Well, that's not even true. She did not beef with NBA Youngboy.
0: Well, no, it wasn't direct, but it was...
1: She beefed with NBA Youngboy fans.
0: Yeah.
1: Or not even. It wasn't even the Youngboy fans. It was just like kids on TikTok who made a meme about NBA Youngboy.
0: It was just weird because it was like a very obvious joke about like rappers who can sing versus rappers who can't. We're gonna really go back for this one.
1: Yeah, we're gonna have a deep dive in the history here.
0: Yeah. So, and basically the joke was that the rappers who can't sing was Beba Doobie, and then it was a beautiful song of her singing a beautiful song, or a video of her singing a beautiful song, and then rappers who can sing, which was NBA Youngboy, who sounded like a screeching bird, kind of. And that's no disrespect to NBA Youngboy. I do quite like some of his songs, but he is not great at singing. But that was a joke. But then she took it as actually thinking people were hating on her singing, which I guess I can see how it was misconstrued, but
1: yeah,
0: I also like...
1: But
0: I don't know. It was quite obviously a joke, but it's okay. I still... everything's resolved now and has been resolved for multiple years now. But
1: yeah.
0: Sorry.
1: It's unfortunate she took it the wrong way or wasn't a fan of people making jokes. But it is kind of a law of the internet where if people are like making fun of you in some way or they're like making jokes at your expense, if you get very, very upset and very defensive, it's going to exacerbate whatever bad was happening by an extreme amount.
0: Oh, yeah.
1: So I think if she had just kind of ignored it, it would have been gone in a day's time. But the people got very upset. But I will say I'm happy we got this new album. It is the same familiar Beba Doobie we know and love, but a little heavier, a little grungier. And I can appreciate some of the songs off of this new record.
0: Yeah, shout out Beba Doobie though. She gave us a bunch of stickers, and I have one of the stickers on my laptop now, so that's pretty awesome. But what I was eventually getting at was that during that beef, on YouTube, there's this guy Spectre who made a Beba Doobie x NBA Youngboy mashup, and maybe this won't be to everyone's taste, but personally, I mean, it's not like the most amazing song ever, but it works weirdly well. And whenever I think of Beba Doobie, I think of that song because it has like the beat for like, I feel like I'm Gucci Mane in 2006. I'm sure you guys have heard that song, right, guys?
1: Yep.
0: I know me and DJ Edison have.
1: They know it. I just can tell.
0: Yeah.
1: I can just tell.
0: But, and I listened to the original song by Beba Doobie, and I like the NBA Youngboy remix more, personally. So,
1: wow. I honestly, yeah, I have not heard the remix, but I bet it's a hit.
0: It sounds kind of like, I'm trying to think. I guess, like, if you're looking for, like, a weird trip-hop song, I guess that, like, is by definition what it would be. I don't know. It's pretty cool. I like it, personally, but... You know, it's up to everyone's taste.
1: Yeah, if you're ever at a party, you want to put something on aux, Beba Doobie x NBA Youngboy should be your go-to.
0: Oh, yeah. And then you can, whenever I think of people bringing, like, oh, whenever you're at a party, I can't not think of that stupid Elon Musk clip where he's like, Grok, give me a vulgar roast of this guy. No, make it even more vulgar. It's just the worst thing I've ever seen in my entire life.
1: Yeah, if you're ever at a party. And I'm sorry to... Yeah, create a vulgar roast of somebody there.
0: No, make it even more vulgar. It's just so embarrassing. It's the most embarrassing clip I've ever seen.
1: Yeah, it's unfortunately very obvious that he has not been to a party before.
0: Yeah. But I did do that last weekend when I went to a party and I made Grok vulgar roast somebody, and it was crazy. And then I got kicked out. I got like cartoonishly, like I got picked up by my collar, and then somebody like swung their leg back, and then they swung it forward, and I went flying into the stars like a cartoon character.
1: Like Team Rocket.
0: Yeah, exactly. But terrifying. I crash landed here, so that worked out at least. And now I can atone for my sins here. Also, before we get back to the music, one more thing. I was looking for the Mila Culpa song that was requested, and we don't have it, sadly. But that's okay. I'll check it out on my own time, and hopefully it'll be good. But yeah, let's get into it. Some Built to Spill with some Time Trap. There will be no vulgar roasts in this song, luckily. So let's just get into it. Time Trap, right here on Radio K.
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0: You just heard At with Star Game. Before that was the Flying Burrito Brothers with Sin City. We had the Allman Brothers Band right before that with Hotlanta. And we kicked the set off with some Built to Spill. Time Trap.
1: A lot of food-related brother bands.
0: Definitely. Well, I mean, I see one food-related thing.
1: But almonds are...
0: No, it's like A-L-L-M-A-N.
1: Oh, I thought you said Almond Brothers.
0: I probably would be more down to listen to the Almond Brothers band if they were actually Almond.
1: Yeah.
0: The Cashew Brothers.
1: Yeah.
0: The Peanut Brothers. That last At song that you just heard, we continue to creep closer to their album. The song you heard was off of their release, Mind Palace Music. I want to say that was 2023, but oh my god, beautiful, beautiful vocals. I think it's going to be a similar sound for this upcoming album, and I continue to be very, very excited for this release and entranced by everything they've put out, really. I had to throw in a little bit of Flying Burrito Brothers and Allman Brothers Band because I'm trying to kind of expand my range and do a little bit more southern rock jam band sort of stuff. I'd like to know what's what and who's who. It wasn't that track that you heard because we don't have the right CD, unfortunately, but there was an Allman Brothers Band song that I was super, super impressed by. I heard this past weekend, so I thought it would be fitting to check out some of their other stuff. Always love a live album, love the audience. You know, I enjoy hearing people who wanted to go see them, you know, just enjoy it in real time.
1: Of course, there's so much energy to the live versions a lot of the time. I mean, obviously it depends. Some of them are like, well, there was a Pixies live version that got played ages ago when I was here, and I was not a very big fan of it. But generally, the live versions are really cool. There's a, not to bring it back to Coheed and Cambria again, but I remember when you told me about it, I listened to the live version of Everything Evil by accident, and at the start, there's like a chorus of people singing the chorus of the song.
0: And it's audience members, or it's...
1: Yeah, it's
0: whoa.
1: Very... Maybe we can play it later. It's really cool.
0: Yeah, I'd love to hear that.
1: But, yeah, I don't know. I don't have much to say about the music right now. I will say, just a little personal anecdote. I really wanted to go to the thrift store today, but I'm really paranoid about going there now because that's where I crashed my car. And I don't want it to happen again.
0: That would not be good.
1: And so I'm kind of just like, but it's the only, I'm not going to name the thrift store because...
0: Because then they're gonna, the viewers, there's going
1: to
0: be a DJ Cannon Fodder meetup today at the thrift.
1: Yeah.
0: But,
1: Oh, that'd actually be bad too. Yeah. I mean, I'm not going to go, but like if I did go and then all my, like,
0: well,
1: my
0: lightning,
1: fans were
0: lightning
1: there,
0: does not strike twice in the same place. So.
1: But it, I mean, if there's like a giant, if there's like, think about it, if there's like a giant metal tower there and there's, it's all like grasslands everywhere else, I mean, realistically, lightning is going
0: to strike twice
1: there, and
0: hopefully it just
1: that intersection there,
0: car.
1: Yeah, that intersection there is pretty, pretty lightning-y,
0: tricky,
1: or pretty,
0: tricky.
1: pretty needly, or
0: what?
1: Thunder roddy. What's the word I'm looking for? Lightning rod.
0: Yeah, lightning rod.
1: It's like a lightning rod in the middle of
0: there. There is another better word to use, but it's escaping me.
1: No,
0: right
1: I think
0: now.
1: Lightning rod is the word that.
0: Sure.
1: It's the name of the ability in Pokemon where, like...
0: It's true.
1: You
0: where
1: know?
0: You can
1: it
0: take
1: like
0: electricity.
1: Attracts,
0: yes.
1: Yeah, tracks electric attacks. But
0: absolutely.
1: Anyways.
0: We've got Everyone Asked About You coming next. I'm going to try to evoke some fall energy out of this next set. This album has really had a grip on me. Kind of similar vocals to At, but I don't know, a little bit more fall energy from it. Kind of sad, but hopefully not too depressing. This is going to be A Better Way to a Broken Heart. We might hear some Chanel beads. We might hear some Elliott Smith, but I don't want to get too ahead of myself. I'm not making any promises to you guys.
1: Yeah, we're going to get really, really depressing.
0: Yeah, we're going to get really sad, but honestly, now is the time. It's a chilly Tuesday fall morning, and I wouldn't rather hear anything else. So here is Everyone Asked About You, right here on Radio K.
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0: You just heard Coheed and Cambria with Everything Evil, but the live version this time, with the awesome chorus at the start by the crowd that I really like. Also, the Genius page calls that last part the terminal climax of the song, which is kind of crazy. Before that, you were pinned back with a listener request, Fortress, probably up there as one of my top pinback songs.
1: Yeah, but love personally, it. It's a viewer request. Thanks for that. I had never actually heard that song, and I quite enjoyed it.
0: Personally, Crutch is my favorite pinback song. That used to be my favorite song ever back in high school. And although I found songs that I like more now, I still very, very, very much love that song. And shout out Rob Crow, who is the lead singer of Pinback, among other bands.
1: Love it.
0: Right before that, Elliot Smith with Pizzilla. And starting to set off, Everyone Asked About You with A Better Way to a Broken Heart. And we are talking about you specifically. Like, not anyone else. You in the car or in your bed next to the radio or on your phone. We're talking about you,
1: yeah,
0: not anyone else.
1: Everyone asked about you.
0: Yeah, everyone asked
1: said,
0: about you.
1: Everyone
0: we just got
1: said,
0: 15
1: I thought
0: calls.
1: You washed away in the river.
0: Yeah.
1: What
0: we
1: happened?
0: Everyone was calling us, and they were like, do you know what happened to him or her or them?
1: And we thought you washed away in the river,
0: yeah.
1: But I'm happy you made it with us here today.
0: Mm-hmm. They're just taking a bath in the river, you know.
1: I do want to talk about that Elliot Smith song, though. Probably my favorite off of EXO, and it's definitely, that album is a fan favorite, and it's not my personal favorite. There's a lot more Elliot Smith that, you know, hits my heart a little closer, but oh my god, that piano on Pizzilla, it's not that often that Elliot Smith, brings out such a soul-crushing, like, piano in, like, the most intense part of the song. Banger, banger, banger. The lyrics just so, like, demolishing to the heart. He's just, I don't know, I think that's his best, some of his best angsty lyrics.
0: Oh, yeah.
1: He just talks about being very angry. He doesn't think it'll ever pass. Come on now. How does that not make you feel some type of way?
0: It's so sad. But when you said that about the piano, I couldn't help but think of the, that one video,
1: that piano fire emoji.
0: 1 minute 14 seconds. That piano fire.
1: That's how I genuinely feel about that song. That piano fire emoji.
0: Oh, that video is really funny. If you guys, I would recommend checking it out. Although I did listen to the original. It's I believe a Gucci Mane and Pooh Shiesty song, originally, and it's pretty good until the piano comes in. And the piano kind of ruins the song.
1: I had no idea it was a Gucci Mane song.
0: Yeah.
1: I thought it was like some random dude on YouTube who just threw like a random piano kit into the middle of his song.
0: It's Gucci Mane and
1: I had no idea.
0: And Pooh Shiesty, and it's all right. But the other version, it has like this song from SpongeBob on it. I don't remember the name of the song, but it's like ha ha ha ha ha ha ho ho ho ho ho ho. You guys get the point. You guys can look up the video for yourselves. I'm done embarrassing myself right now. But we're going to hear some more Rob Crow.
1: All right, Rob Crow. Shout out Rob
0: Crow.
1: Yeah,
0: shout out Rob Crow.
1: Careful around this guy, though. He might take some jewelry from you.
0: Honestly, that's, like, good for him. He can have it.
1: He can have it. We can have the music.
0: Yeah.
1: What is it that we're going to listen to? Is it? It's not more Coheed and Cambria.
0: It's the ladies.
1: The ladies, so, the ladies.
0: Because the sound, the guy's voice sounds very similar to Pinback. Now, believe it or not, that's because it's the same guy.
1: Love it.
0: But it is a very different genre. It doesn't sound like Pinback overall. But I really love this song. I don't know when I found it, and I found it completely separately

0: from Finding Pinback.
1: Cool. What's the vibe?
0: It's like kind of it's very grungy, I guess. I only say I guess because I don't exactly know what qualifies as grunge in terms of like the genre, but in terms of like what I imagine like something grungy being, it would fall into that category, if that makes sense. Maybe it doesn't.
1: For sure. Yeah, yeah. I'm excited to hear it.
0: We're also going
1: to
0: hear some Hotline TNT, which I believe was a listener request earlier. We don't have the one that was requested, but we do have some Hotline TNT that's going to get played, and also some Quiet Light, and also Something Secret at the end for Turn It Up Tuesday.
1: Something Secret.
0: Let's get into it with So Much for the Fourth Wall right here on Radio K.
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0: You just heard Charlie XCX with track 10. Before that was Hotline TNT with Letter to Heaven. We had Quiet Light with You Say I Love You, and The Ladies with So Much for the Fourth Wall.
1: Oh yeah, very underrated one at the start there.
0: Oh yeah.
1: With The Ladies. Shout out Rob Crow.
0: I really enjoyed that last set. The beginning of that Charlie XCX song. I don't know if I've actually ever fully listened to Pop 2 in its entirety, so I missed that one. What a strange beginning. Just noises, beeps, and boops. I think my exact words were, this is what Nina Jirachi sounds like to anyone over 21 years old.
1: Oh, yeah.
0: But it became a good song. We just had to push through the slightly strange intro.
1: Oh, yeah.
0: Very fun, though. It's 8:08 a.m., which means we are now officially in Turn It Up Tuesday, and that calls for one thing and one thing only. Do you know what
1: very
0: it is?
1: Very slow and quiet music, because you have to turn it up in order to hear it.
0: Mmm.
1: Yeah, we're going to play some trying to think of the slowest thing possible, and I can't think of it. Because my brain works too fast, you know?
0: Maybe some...
1: I'm thinking some, like...
0: John Coltrane?
1: Like, yeah, some, like... Well, not even. Some easy listening music, I'm thinking.
0: Mm, we could play Chick Corea. That could be very quiet. We could play Nash Music Library. That would be very lovely. I will say, though, it's probably not for today. I might save it for next week's Netizen Monday, but... There is a song from, maybe there's a more specific artist, but it's only available on streaming services through like a 200-hour album by Nash Music Library, and it's
1: 200-hour long album.
0: Yeah, it's music they play on like a Chinese weather channel, but it's a very good song.
1: Huh.
0: That would maybe fall under easy listening though, because it is. The intention of the song is to be played next to the weather.
1: Yeah.
0: So, not exactly high energy.
1: Have you ever heard the one, have you ever heard the Weather Channel song that sounds like it's from, like, Kingdom Hearts?
0: I don't
1: know
0: if I have.
1: It's really funny. It's like the Weather Channel 2006, storm broadcast song or something.
0: Huh, I think I need to hear it.
1: But now that I've actually played Kingdom Hearts, I can say it really does sound like it. It's kind of weird. I don't know why they chose to put that there, because it's like very, trying to think of the word to describe it. Not to stall, just, it's swelling, I guess.
0: Yeah, it's orchestral,
1: you know?
0: Maybe.
1: Yeah. It just feels very intense, you know? If I heard that, honestly, if I heard that on the Weather Channel, I'd be kind of relaxed. I'd be like, wow, this is the atmosphere in this room has changed a lot. Now there's a storm coming and there's like this crazy piano music, but it's not overly dramatic. It just sounds like I'm about to
0: go into a boss fight or something.
1: Yeah.
0: Love it. Well, we were lying to you if... that was not apparent. Turn It Up Tuesday is the time to play our loudest, heaviest, and greatest, our heaviest hitters, one might even say, music. We've got some Jeff Rosenstock to start you off, and then some bangers, one particular from Nina Jirachi that I'm excited to hear. But let's start off with this Jeff Rosenstock right here on Radio K.
1: Yep.
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0: You just heard Nabil with Lazim Alshams. I apologize if I mispronounced that. Right before that, Hum with Stars. Just absolute classic. Nina Dorachi, All I Am, with the little, like, intro song at the start. But we didn't put that on there because you can't really say it. It's like a cat emoticon. It's pretty cute. And starting that set off, Jeff Rosenstock with Beating My Head Against a Wall, which is exactly what I was doing that entire set because I was turning it up, you know, I was just getting crazy in here.
1: Oh, yeah.
0: But now I have multiple major concussions and might have to go to the hospital.
1: Very, very troubling. Loved that Nabil song at the end.
0: Oh, yeah.
1: Shoegaze from Iraq. I was put onto that one by my roommate, and I've been listening to it pretty consistently over the last couple months or so, but love that guy. He's got a pretty big discography at this point. I mean, not that big, but quite a few albums, and it's all a similar kind of dense shoegaze, and unfortunately, I do not speak Arabic, so I don't know too much about the lyrics, but I really, really enjoy the sounds of his music.
0: No, I really, really enjoyed that one. I don't listen to a ton of shoegaze, so I don't have, like, a solid, like, oh, it reminds me of whatever, but that doesn't really matter because it was very enjoyable, and I thought it was really cool. So, shout out Nabil.
1: Bangers. Also, shout out Jeff Rosenstock as well.
0: Oh, yeah.
1: That one was fun to kind of start off the set, turn it up, kind of set the vibe, get the mood right.
0: I still love that one, the Jeff Rosenstock song that we played a while ago. That was the first one I ever heard that I can't remember the name of off the top of my head right now, but it was really cool. And I really want to check out more Jeff Rosenstock.
1: Oh, Jeff. How we miss you.
0: Jeff.
1: It's only been three songs.
0: Jeff, come back. Jeff, we miss you, Jeff. The kids miss you.
1: What's on the docket for the rest of Turn It Up Tuesday? We're about halfway through, so it's flying by quick.
0: You know, if you're a frequent listener of Rock and Roll Over, there's a song in here that you might be able to guess. And if you send us an email and you guess it, we will... What can we give you as a gift?
1: I don't know.
0: Call in, and if you get it right, we'll blow you a kiss or something. I don't know.
1: Whoa.
0: But like,
1: DJ Cannon Fodder will blow you a kiss.
0: Not in a friendly way, I guess.
1: All right.
0: Or we can, I don't know, we can say something to you.
1: Yeah, we'll give you a
0: shout out on air. Or not. I don't know. We'll talk about it off air. And we'll
1: I guess? What do I get?
0: Well, you can see what it is.
1: No, but I haven't looked yet, but I could imagine.
0: If you guess it, I'll blow you a kiss right now. I'm just kidding.
1: No, I don't know.
0: Yeah.
1: I don't know.
0: It's probably for the better. But we would have to say what it is. You would have to say it anyway, and then nobody would be able to guess.
1: That's true. I wouldn't want to ruin it for the rest of our lucky, lucky contestants.
0: Yeah, we can...
1: our lovely listeners.
0: If you get it right... You know what? If you get it right, we'll let you... We'll play any song you request. Except
1: well,
0: you'd
1: we
0: probably do that
1: do,
0: anyway.
1: We take requests anyway, so it's really not...
0: there's just nothing we can offer, which is kind of sad. But, few emails.
1: No, I'm sure
0: right
1: if we
0: now.
1: Think hard, we could probably come up with something.
0: Yeah.
1: But I don't have that answer right now. And I usually have every answer.
0: Yeah. DJ Netizen knows everything. And so do I, after you hear this new, I don't know if it's new, this Dinosaur Jr. song, Little Fury Things.
1: It is not new. This one is from like the 90s or something. Mm. But it's a banger. I'm a big fan of this Dinosaur Jr. track.
0: Oh, yeah.
1: They are still pumping out music, though, so they do have... If you're itching for it, if you want new Dinosaur Jr. music, it's ready and out there for you.
0: They are hot, fresh off the grill. But let's get this Dinosaur Jr. going right now. Little Fury Things, right here on Radio K.
1: Real.
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2: Before the office copy machine, the inkjet printer, and the seriously noisy dot matrix printer, copying a document took a little more effort. In the early 1960s, a 3M chemist developed a non-carbon paper version of copying that really smelled. It was called microencapsulation. And 3M discovered that not only could they encapsulate ink with the process, but also scented oils. A number of enterprising companies, including Minnesota-based Mellow Smello, turned this microencapsulation of smells into a fad that stuck. Scratch and sniff stickers. In the 1980s, school teachers couldn't help plastering them all over papers. Suddenly, an A-plus smelled like hot fudge, and an F like a skunk. Kids traded stickers in front of lockers and at recess. Some of Mellow Smello's more unique scents? Pickle, grass, leather, toothpaste, spaghetti, and the flowers on Judy Garland's Yellow Brick Road.
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0: I feel like a ball of energy right now. Is that a crazy thing to say?
1: Not at all. Not on Turn It Up Tuesday. That's not ridiculous to say at all.
0: Never ridiculous. Oh my gosh. What is ridiculous is our software being annoying, but it's okay. It got all figured out.
1: It's acceptable.
0: But, yeah, you just heard on Radio K Real College Radio, you heard Prostitute with All Hail right before that at the drive-in, One Armed Scissor, 8485 was before that with For Real, and Dennis Earl Jr. starting that off with Little Fury Things. Wow, did I freaking love that Dinosaur Jr. song. That was amazing.
1: Oh, yeah. Hard to beat it, really. Hard to beat it.
0: I've only listened to a couple of their songs in the past, but man, that was like, I'm going to go home, and on my way home, I'm going to listen to that song again. I'm going to be like, wow, that was incredible.
1: Oh, yeah. I'm a big fan of that whole album. They trap a guy inside of a jar. What can't they do?
0: Yeah. I don't even know.
1: We only have 12 minutes left of Turn It Up Tuesday.
0: No!
1: So, this next set is going to be... I don't want to say it, but I'm going to have to. It's going to be the best and loudest music you've heard in your entire life.
0: Oh, yeah. Although I will say that it's hard to beat that last set. I mean, the 8485 song was maybe a bit of a tone... I think it would have been better played in this next set than earlier, but it's okay because I still really love that song anyway.
1: In the sense that there's going to be some more electronic stuff that we're going to hear?
0: Yes, and I think that that last set was very sort of hardcore, heavy.
1: For sure.
0: Hardcore, very like very loud. Focused. Yeah. Well, I mean, obviously it's Turn Up Tuesday. It's always loud, but like in a certain way that if you were there for the set, if you're just tuning in now... you would understand, you know?
1: We got crazy.
0: Yeah. And sadly, nobody guessed what I was going to play. It was One Arm Scissor. And nobody's getting blown a kiss, okay?
1: No.
0: The only person that guessed was DJ Nadezin's dad. And sadly, you were wrong, but it wasn't a bad guess at all. He guessed Boris, I believe, which...
1: Yes, the guess was Boris, because Cannon Fodder loves Boris.
0: Honestly...
1: And that remains true.
0: That didn't even cross my mind, but maybe we'll play some this next set. Maybe not. I don't know. We'll see how much time we have.
1: Yeah, that'd be lovely.
0: But we're going to start off with some Pixies. Gouge Away.
1: Ooh.
0: Gouge Away. I love this song. So let's just get into it on this awesome Turn It Up Tuesday, right here on Radio K.
1: Real.
0: Turn it up.
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0: College.
1: Radio. You just heard some My Chemical Romance with The Ghost of You. Right before that, Che with Pizza Time. Boris was right before that with Feedbacker Part 3. And starting that set off, Gouge Away by the Pixies. If I see one more hate comment about that Che song,
0: hey,
1: it's not going to end well.
0: Hey, it's okay. It's okay. Just calm down. Stop. I'm scared.
1: I'm like winding up like an old-timey like boxer in a cartoon.
0: Just okay, like, no threatening.
1: I'm just kidding. It's okay. We all disagree on some stuff sometimes. And the person who requested or who said that they didn't like the Che song did request Pinback. And, you know, I do really like Pinback, so I'm glad we can agree on that. But sometimes we got to expand our horizons, okay? Che is one of my favorite artists right now. If I hear any more Che hate, it's going to be we're shutting down Radio K for good. Because you guys don't deserve it anymore.
0: Stop. Oh, my God.
1: I'm just
0: wow,
1: kidding.
0: Is this what happens every day?
1: Yeah,
0: in the
1: every
0: morning
1: single day.
0: I'm
1: we threaten
0: here.
1: Our listeners every single day. I'm
0: so
1: just kidding.
0: Fun.
1: It's okay to disagree with people. And you guys, I understand if you don't like it. It takes a little while to understand it. But once you do, here, I'll give you guys a list of my favorite Che songs. And, you know, if you want to, if you hated that song and want to, like,
0: I feel
1: I guess
0: like
1: torture
0: if,
1: yourself.
0: I feel like the person who said they didn't like it is probably not going to go out of their way to
1: well,
0: listen
1: I think,
0: to more of
1: I
0: it.
1: Think if you're still listening, I actually think you should. Because I feel like it's probably, I would assume, out of your wheelhouse.
0: Perhaps.
1: But I really like Die Hard. I really like Never Too Young to Die. And Bass. And I really like Get Naked. And Soul is really good. S-O-L. And also, I love Tell You Some. So, you know, if you're willing to compromise with me here, because we both like Pinback. I also really like Mannequin. Mannequin is really good with Savior So Based.
0: Why are you looking up the Pokemon?
1: Oh, because I was trying to... Well, me and Will were like almost... and never mind. Me and my friend earlier were like talking about that yesterday.
0: Yeah. Yeah.
1: I also like Hellraiser by Che and Osamasen, and Black Swan is really good too.
0: So maybe like the entire discography.
1: Yeah. Also, UAV is really cool, but it kind of reminds me of Too Slimy, but like if Too Slimy was better.
0: Too Slimy, I have a lot of opinions, actually not that many. I know nothing about that person. I just know that one song that we have in the library, and at first, you know, I'd play it and it was like, haha, this is so funny, because like all of the like beeps over the swear yeah. words and stuff, I was just like, this is hilarious. But then I feel like it went mainstream at Radio K, like a lot of people,
1: people
0: started playing that song, and like every time that someone's like, oh, I don't know, like I only have like 1 minute and then I have to go, they're like, haha, I'm gonna prank everyone, play funny song, and I'm sick of it. Sorry, hot take, maybe it's
1: yo,
0: a hot take, but I'm sick of hearing
1: it.
0: Chill
1: out on Too Slimy, okay? That's my, I remember one time, actually never mind, I'm not gonna go forward with this story because it's kind of
0: my God.
1: Me and my friends were walking back from studying and we were talking about Too Slimy, and then some guy rolled down his window and yelled a slur at us. It was really weird actually and quite uncomfortable.
0: Wow.
1: But yeah, that's just, I just was thinking of Too Slimy, or we were talking about Too Slimy at the time. I don't know. But yeah, shout out to Slimy. It has gone too mainstream at Radio K now, so I can't play it anymore and be unique. It was really funny that one time.
0: It was. It did really make me laugh that yeah. one time because I didn't know that it existed.
1: You know what's actually... Sorry, not to interrupt you.
0: Hey, sure.
1: No,
0: that's
1: no,
0: okay.
1: No, keep going, keep
0: no
1: going.
0: I'm just kidding. I wasn't
1: no,
0: even
1: sorry.
0: Saying anything.
1: I'm sorry.
0: No, I'm messing with you.
1: What was I going to say? Oh, yeah. I will say Make Out With My Choppa is another Che song
0: oh,
1: that
0: my
1: we
0: gosh.
1: Have. The one of two... Che songs that we have, but the person who censored Rock by Too Slimy also censored that song in the same way. But that song is like actually good. I mean, it's an acquired taste, but I actually really like it, and I listened to it for the first time, or not for the first time, but like I played it for the first time and I was like, man, this sucks, because it's so censored. It's like comically
0: censored.
1: Because of all
0: the like long, beep, like the loud beeps, beep. Yeah.
1: Yeah, and it's just like, this is not, it's already like kind of hard to listen to if you're not, like the first time I ever heard the song, that I wasn't sure what to think, but then it grew on me a lot. If you had heard it for the first time on the radio, you would think it was the worst song ever made. So, you know.
0: Heard.
1: Yeah. But anyways, what are we going to hear?
0: Anyways, what's up? It's me, Garbage Girl, here from 9 to 11 on Tuesdays now. Well, you just heard that My Chemical Romance, and that was my interjection into the Rock and Roll Over set. I wanted to play that song because it's been stuck in my head all morning. But we're going to hear a Cannon Fodder recommendation that I have not heard before. We're going to get into some local and some more third wave emo.
1: Oh, yeah.
0: So, yeah.
1: We're getting local here.
0: I don't know what this is, and I have no idea what to expect. So let's just dive right in to Nerosta Steel. Is that how you say it?
1: Yes. Right here on Radio K.
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2: 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I hope he is a gentleman. Maybe he won't find out what I know. You were the last good thing about this part of town.

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0: You just heard listener request for Pinback with the song Messenger. That was pretty cool.
1: Yeah, we compromise here on Radio K, you know?
0: I mean, it wasn't really a compromise. They requested the song and then I played it.
1: Yeah, but they were hitting on the song that I played before that.
0: You need to let it go.
1: I can never let it... Not, you're right. I do need to let it go. It's not that big of a deal.
0: Because if you're going to be here, like, hanging out on my show, it's all about positivity, okay?
1: You're
0: I don't
1: right.
0: know if you listen Tuesday mornings, but we're all about... It's all about love.
1: We're pushing P today. And by P, I mean positivity.
0: We're pushing... Yes. Before that, you heard Fall Out Boy with Grand Theft Autumn / Where Is Your Boy? From, I think that was their first album, Take This to Your Grave. I wish we had some more Fall Out Boy, if anyone wants to send us some. I normally would never say something like that, but I had a listener call in last week and, like, ask if, told me to mention on air things that I want that we don't have so that they could send it to us, and I just thought that was really sweet. So if you're listening, hello. Before that, you heard Murph with Pigeon Rat, pretty awesome local band from Minneapolis, and we started it off with Neurosta Steel, that was New Boy.
1: Oh,
0: there it
1: yeah.
0: is. That was pretty cool. I wasn't expecting it at all. I didn't really know what I was expecting, but it wasn't what played.
1: I like that album. It's like a compilation of this guy's work over a bunch of different years. It's very interesting. There's a lot of different sounds on it. I'm a really big fan of Fresh Feeling, which if you're a consistent rock and roll listener, you may know already, because I've played that song a lot. Because, I said that I would keep playing it until I got sick of it, and I have kind of gotten sick of it now, so I haven't played it in a little bit. I think I played it yesterday, actually, but I used to play it every day.
0: Wow, that's crazy.
1: Yeah.
0: I mean, yeah, I used to do that too, stuff like that. Coming up next, we're going to hear, got some new Mud Honey in the library. I have no idea if this just came out or if it's just new to us. This is a thing I say like every week, but yeah, we're gonna hear that, and then we're gonna go back in time a little bit. I'm gonna play some classics, some of my favorites. I'm super excited, so stick around. I'm not going to spoil it for you. Radio K.
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We often mix multiple songs on top of one another, so no two shifts sound the same. If you're down to hear our audio experiment, then make sure to tune in.

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0: You just heard Van Halen with Hot for Teacher. I really wanted to play that song, and I'm really glad that I got to. It just makes me laugh. Like, it's really funny. Like, when he's like, I got my pencil. Give me something to write on. I just like that part a lot. It's funny. Before that, you heard Rush with A Passage to Bangkok off of 2112. Such a great album. We heard At the Drive-In with Chanbara.
1: Oh, yeah.
0: And started it off with West Side Cowboy with You Could Have Died There on the Dance Floor. Pretty cool. Pretty cool. Yeah. Sorry, I don't have a lot to say. I'm a little bit, like, flabbergasted because I was just, like, rushing around trying to find some CDs. And I got, like, a horrible night's sleep last night, so I kind of feel like a zombie. So, like, honestly, like, it was very impromptu that DJ Cannon Fodder is here, but, like, I don't really know. Like, things would have gone bad because I was, like, on the phone, and then, like, the song was ending, and, like, I was still on the phone, and I was like, wait, you need to go grab something for me. So thanks.
1: On the DJ phone, by the way.
0: Yeah, on the DJ. I wasn't clear. Just like playing on my phone. I was taking care of business.
1: Playing, I don't even know.
0: I was taking care of business.
1: Yeah.
0: Yeah. Well, coming up next, I'm really excited because we got a call from a listener asking for this local band. No, not local. They're from Texas, I think. That's what they said, called The Marked Men. Wait, hold on. I can't be wrong about this. yes, okay, this band from Texas. What are you doing?
1: Nothing.
0: Okay, I thought I heard something.
1: No. Actually, you did. I accidentally scraped this.
0: Oh, okay.
1: I don't know why there's a screwdriver in here, but...
0: So, this listener heard this band, like, opening for... The Soviets, I think, maybe. I think that's what I... Sorry, my brain is, like, working really slowly, so, like, everything's kind of coming in bits and pieces right now. But, listener request, we did not have the specific song, because we don't have the... It was off their first album, which we don't have, but I'm going to play... we still have some of their stuff, so I'm going to play that. And then we're going to play kind of a classic that I used to play all the time on air that I have not in a long time. And yeah, that's what's coming up next.
1: Oh yeah.
0: So
1: who's ready?
0: So stick around. Who's ready? Who's ready? I'm not going to start it until somebody calls and says I'm ready.
1: That's going to be at least 40 seconds.
0: I'm just kidding. Please don't do that. yeah, you are going to hear The Marked Men with My Love on Radio K.
1: Real.
0: College.
1: Radio.

0: Hi, I'm Creekbed Carter Hogan. You're listening to Radio K. Good choice. Don't change it. Stay right here. Why are you running? Stop running. Leave it on.
1: Coop, you need to listen to Radio K, real college radio.

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1: Evil.
2: Evil.
1: Evil radio.
0: Evil.
1: Evil.
0: Okay. You just heard Pretty Sick with Anarchy. Before that was Big Star with ST100/6. I don't know. I don't know why I said it like that. We heard Underscores with The Peace. That was really good. I really liked that song. And we started off with listener request for The Marked Men with My Love, which was also really good and very cool. Yeah. I'm fading real fast here, guys. Again, I got 4 hours of sleep last night. DJ Cannon Fodder was saying, like, basically you just took a nap.
1: And then it's true.
0: You took a nighttime nap and then came to work. And like, yeah, it's true. That's exactly what I did. I didn't mean to, of course. But yeah, that's just how it goes sometimes, I guess. Stop yawning.
1: Sorry, I'm making it worse for you, but you... I'm not trying to blame the victim here, but
0: you, have no
1: you are making me feel more tired.
0: You have no reason to be yawning right now.
1: The tiredness is rubbing off on me.
0: Are
1: I
0: you
1: had an
0: kidding?
1: Entire energy drink, and I got enough sleep last night, too. So, sorry, I'm just rubbing it in now. I feel bad. I'm sorry.
0: I'm going to start crying.
1: I'm already crying. This is how much I'm yawning. So.
0: But I'm super excited because this next set is going to be so freaking awesome. It's going to knock your pants right off.
1: Whoa.
0: Oh my goodness. Real freaky college radio. No, I'm just kidding.
1: Jeez.
0: Stop. I'm being funny right now. It's good.
1: It's not funny. This is serious business on Radio K.
0: But yeah, we're going to hear some of my favorite bands, basically. And they're all really good, and you all need to like them too. So yeah.
1: Yeah, or else.
0: Or else, then yeah. You just don't get me.
1: Yeah.
0: If you don't like these next three songs, you just don't get me. I'm joking, obviously, but like also kind of for serious. So.
1: Yeah.
0: Yeah.
1: And trust me, we've had issues with people who don't like the songs that we play.
0: Yeah. If you want to know a little bit more about me, just listen to these three songs. And that's all you need to know.
1: Oh, yeah.
0: Right. Perfection.
1: Okay.
0: Real.
1: Early morning. It's not early morning anymore.
0: Real crazy.
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You just heard The Fall of Troy with Tom Waits. That was a DJ Cannon Fodder recommendation. And he left, so I can say whatever I want. No, that was cool. Maybe not something I would usually listen to on my own. So fun to explore new stuff. And before that, we had three absolute quintessential DJ Garbage Girl songs. We heard Chuglin with Nexium of Interest from Sweet Time. What a perfect album. I have a unfulfillable dream to see Chuglin live, which will never happen, unless they do some sort of reunion show or something. If any of them hear this, or if any of you know any of the previous band members, tell them that the people want what they want, and what they want is Chuglin revival. Before that, you heard Manic Street Preachers with Mausoleum, another great album, The Holy Bible. Such a great band. I've taken a detour from playing Manic Street Preachers every shift and talking about them endlessly because it was getting a bit old. I mean, I still listen to them in my own time, but yeah, I wish we had more of, I wish we had the album Gold Against the Soul. Is my favorite Manic Street Preachers album. It is so good. It is just amazing. And okay, this might be unpopular opinion, but I like it more than The Holy Bible. I just has a lot more songs on it that I'm like, that I like a lot more, even though I still really like The Holy Bible, that album. We started it off with Noisettes. That was Bridge to Canada. Another unfulfillable dream that I have is seeing the Noisettes live, which will never happen because they broke up in like 2010. But that's okay. We can enjoy and appreciate them. You know, keep them alive, so to speak. Coming up, we're going to hear a brand new song from Biba Doobie's brand new album. Just came out. I don't know when. Don't ask. But yeah, I know that it's brand new. I've seen the advertising for it. I've seen the merch. Seems like she's rebranding herself in some way. It seems a little bit more heavy, a little bit darker. At least the merch does, and like the album cover. I know nothing. I know nothing at all. I could be totally wrong. But that's just what it feels like to me. That's what it looks like from the outside. I haven't heard a single second of any of this album. So that's why I'm excited, because we're going to hear it right here, right now on Radio K, Real College Radio.

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You just heard Odd Prospect with Knife Fight. Odd Prospect, kind of a band that I have not heard about in a while. I feel like I'm curious to learn if they're still active, if they're still doing stuff. Because I used to see that, I used to see them live all the time. You know, they were a big part of the Minneapolis kind of like underground house show venue scene. I've seen them in a lot of basements, and I haven't heard of them in a while. So I'm curious about that. Before that, we heard another local band, I Have No Love for Men Like You, with White Heat. Band I'm less familiar with. I did see them live once. They're really good. Before that, you heard Belly with Geppetto, one of my favorite Belly songs. That album Star is just so good. It's so good. I'm making like a little like okay symbol with my hand, you know, because it's like, ooh, that's good. And we started with the brand new Biba Doobie. The song was The song was Sun Has Set from her new album Pylon. I think that's how you say it. Yeah, it was cool. It is, she's got her signature vocals on there, not too different, but, instrumental was a little bit heavier, so I was kind of right in my assumption. This next set, I'm so excited, it's gonna be so fun. I'm gonna play four songs that are, like, all of my favorite songs, and they're all, female bands, artists, so that's a plus. Or, like, the front person is and most of them are local except for one. You'll probably be able to pick out which one that is, but yeah, keep tuning in. We're gonna hear Dessa right here on Radio K, Real College Radio.

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You just heard Babes in Toyland with Sweet 69. Before that was Scrunchies with Absolute Maximum. We heard from My Brightest Diamond with Disappear. Started it off with Dessa with Matches to Paper Dolls. That Dessa album, A Badly Broken Code, is very nostalgic for me. I kind of grew up listening to that Dessa album in the car. And I hadn't heard that My Brightest Diamond song before. I've listened to like one other song on that album. I wanted to discover something new. It was very, reminded me of like a mix of Fiona Apple and Bjork. I don't know. I liked it though. It was really cool. As always,

for the donation. Thanks so much. His message is, P.S. Love you guys. Play some Ween. You know, I got you with the Ween. Of course I'll play Ween. Love Ween. So yeah, that's what's going to kick off this final set for me. Hopefully you have a great Tuesday. Thanks for hanging out and sticking around. And don't go anywhere. Yeah, keep listening to Radio K. Real College Radio.

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0: You're listening to Radio K, Real College Radio. That song, I didn't write it down actually. I was trying to get the show set up. But that song was by Super Nowhere. It's called Truly a Great Night Like Many Other Nights. That was a really cool one. I didn't know that one before I came on. I was just kind of, thanks DJ Variety Mix. But I really liked the riff there. It was kind of all over the place. Had a lot of stuff going on. It was kind of hard to predict what it was going to do next. I really liked that. And yeah, I am DJ Sneaky McGee. I'm on a little earlier today, but that's because I was in the booth a little earlier than usual. And I thought, why not? I'm just going to hop on. Hopefully the good people, good listeners of Radio K won't be too mad at that. But yeah, I'm on from 1 to 3 every week. If you haven't tuned in before, welcome to the show. If you have already, I appreciate you coming back. I usually play a lot of stuff kind of all over the place. I have some really fun stuff planned for today because I've been listening to a lot of good music over the weekend. You'll be hearing more about that from me in just a little bit. But until then, I hope you're having a great Tuesday today, and I hope you enjoy this next song. This is Indu by Greg Freeman. 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

You're listening to Radio K, Real College Radio, and you just heard Orchid with the song Lights Out. Nothing like a little emo violence to wake you up, get you ready for me to talk again. Before that was Decatur by Linus. Kind of skirting the lines more of like hardcore. Definitely still screamo though. They are a local Minneapolis band, actually. Someone asked me how I knew them, and I had no idea. I think I saw them in a basement at one point, but I don't even remember. But that song was off of the off-the-record performance from, what number is 11? November 8th, 2024. They're super cool. I listened to them a lot this past week while I was working at the gym with some of my coworkers. We put on some Linus, and that was really great. I love their guitar tone. It's kind of like super fuzzed out, and it's mostly mids, but that's a good thing, I feel like. Anyways, though, before that was Wild Pink with 500 as the new 250. That's off a new album, Still Coming Down. I talked about it last week. That is a recent favorite of mine, and speaking of good guitar tones, that one is killer. I like the kind of subdued verses, and the lyrics are very kind of just plainly spoken, and then the song explodes during the choruses, and it's such a enveloping guitar tone. And speaking of new releases too, the first song of that set, Indu by Greg Freeman, is probably the newest one, because that album isn't even out yet. It's just a single for the album. I believe Greg will be dropping it sometime in October. I forget the exact day, but one of those Fridays in October, I would assume. And Indu is the lead single for it. It feels very bluesy. Feels like it could have come out like 40 years ago and still hit just as hard as it does today. I love Greg Freeman's voice. It feels very transient and like both like there and not there at the same time. He kind of cracks a lot of the notes he sings. He's singing in a very high register, so it sounds like it's kind of harder for him to hit them. And I love it for it, actually. Saw him live too, and I don't think he's singing that way as like an artistic expression. He just kind of talks that way because he has a very high-pitched voice too. But regardless, it's really cool. Greg Freeman is a lovely person. He, in between all of his sets, was very sweet. Talked about how much he loved Minneapolis and how resilient the city was because he was coming to play during Operation Metro Surge. And his whole band is great too. They have, like, it's a whole hootenanny up there. They've got standing bass, clarinets, fiddles, banjos, slide guitars, and then of course like the drums and bass and guitar of a regular rock band. Yeah, awesome show, and huge fan of Greg Freeman. And speaking of new music, because we've already played two new songs already, I'm gonna play one more. This just came out this past weekend. This is a demo off of Bleeds Deluxe, released by Wednesday. And I actually haven't heard it, because this weekend I was listening to other things, which I will get into. So we're both hearing this for the first time. It's Wednesday, though, so it's bound to be good. This is June 2, early version. Hope you enjoy on Radio K, Real College Radio.

0: 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Would be so.
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That was just Pot Kettle Black by Wilco off of the seminal album Yankee Hotel Foxtrot that they released in 2001. Playing that just because I love Wilco. I'm DJ Sneaky McGee, by the way, if you're just tuning in. Before that was 19 by Acetone off of another 2001 album, York Boulevard. We'll get back to that one in a second. Then we had 9 out of 10 by Jeff Rosenstock. I hope you peeped that solo there. That's one of my favorite guitar solos as of late. Very cool, flowy, unique. And then we had June 2, early version by Wednesday, which was a song off of the Bleeds Deluxe version, which came out just this weekend, and I actually did not listen to, despite being a huge Wednesday fan. But I really liked that one. That was awesome. I liked the build. It had their country elements as well as their kind of noisier shoegaze elements to it. So, great song. Anyways, what I was going to say was I didn't listen to Wednesday this weekend because I was listening to other things. Well, what other things were you listening to? Well, one of them was Acetone, actually. Not that album, though I did really enjoy that song. I listened to their self-titled album, which came out in 1997, and I think if I had to pick two words to describe it really well, it would be sleek and languid. It's a very chill album, very chill listening experience, and it's very well put together as well. I was struck by the composition of every song. I liked how the bass and the guitar kind of weave in between each other, and there's really one riff, one like main melodic motif being played by each of them, but they pick it up at different times, and you get these really interesting riffs that would be not, I mean, they'd be interesting, they're very well written, but if it was just one instrument, it wouldn't exactly stand out to me, and it's the fact that the bass plays the first half of the riff, then the guitar picks it up, it gives it extra texture, you have more melodic and tonal variation to the riff, and I feel like it's not even proper to call it a riff, because it's more of just a motif that they repeat throughout the songs, and these songs are these beautiful, very chilled out, they kind of flow along in a way like a lazy river and just take you on a journey. I have been loving the song All the Time, especially off of their self-titled album. That song in particular is exactly what I've been talking about, but they have so many other songs. They remind me a tad of Yo La Tengo in terms of just like the vibe of it all, because Yo La Tengo similarly has very laid-back, chill instrumentals, but Acetone songs are more architected, put together very thoughtfully, and it's a great vibe. It doesn't feel like a lot is going on when you listen to it. It's very easy listening, but the more you pay attention to it, the more you realize that this is actually a phenomenally well-written song. The vocals by Lee Ritchie are amazing as well. He sings very nasally, but not in like a grating nasally way. He sings just very high up. He's using his soft palate when he sings, which I also think goes really well with the song. It's just something that I wanted to point out that I enjoyed. That album that I just played, York Boulevard, was unfortunately their last. They were a 1990s band. They were active during basically all of the 90s. But they kind of got left to the wayside during the 90s. It was all alternative music. So many different bands were out there, and Acetone appealed to a very specific listener base that wasn't as prominent in the more grungy, metal-focused popular music scene of the 90s. And unfortunately, after that last album that I just played, York Boulevard, Lee Ritchie took his own life, and the Acetone basically just stopped ever since then. But I've been loving them lately. I'm going to take more of a deep dive into their discography. You will be hearing me talk about them more, so that is a recent favorite of mine to kind of plug that. And speaking of recent favorites, this next one is the other album that I was really messing with this summer, or this weekend, not summer. And funny enough, it actually has kind of the same sort of languid, sleek, well-written, Yo La Tengo-y, slide guitar-y kind of sound that I was describing for Acetone. Except this was not released in the 90s, this was released this year,
This is like a brand new album. It's called Love is the Law by Love Spells. I have played one song by it, or one song from it already and talked about it already, but now I listen to the full album, so I can play you my favorite song off of the whole album now. Maybe you've heard it. This one is a very popular one on the album, and for good reason. This is Keep It to Yourself, and you're listening to Radio K, Real College Radio.

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That was Descendants, I'm Not a Punk, and whatever you say, man, I don't know. That sounded pretty punky to me. Before that was It's a Mod Mod World by Sharp Pins, off their album Mod Mayday 23. I believe that's a new album.

to yourself by love spells, which was like the main one of that kind of group of four there. What I wanted to say about love spells was I just listened to that album, Love is the Law, over the weekend, and I was blown away by both the production quality, the musicianship, and mostly like the vocal performance, honestly, and just the like where like this guy came out of nowhere. So I can't beat around the bush any longer. I did end up looking at it a little more, found the backstory I kind of stumbled over 2 weeks ago, if you were listening when I was trying to talk about it. So Love Spells basically kind of came like out of nowhere, I feel like. I had never heard of this guy before, and yes, by the way, it's a guy. If you heard that voice, it sounded like a woman. I thought it was a woman too. Nope, it's a guy. Uses he, him pronouns, all that. Just has an amazing falsetto though. And I was asking my roommate, like, because he put me on to him. I was like, how did you find this? And he's like, oh, my sister listens to him, blah, blah, blah. He was telling me the story of how Love Spells kind of, like, broke out onto the scene, though, and it's very interesting. As a kid, he talks about this on interviews. He says, as a kid, his family was very strict, and he would get grounded a lot. He spent, like, an entire childhood, basically, in his room. His mom would ground him for like a month for missing one homework assignment, and then it would go to 2 months and 3 months. He said he has very distinct memories of being trapped in the house, not being able to do anything but listen to Lana Del Rey records on repeat. And I feel like that explains his music. I'm sure he listened to a ton of other stuff, but Lana definitely explains it, I feel like. And when he turned 18, he was like, I need to get out of here. But he didn't really have an exact plan, and so what he would do, and I didn't know about this, but he would work at Dollar General, and Dollar General has a policy where you can forego your payment at the end of your 2 week pay period and just take back your pay for the day. And so that's what he would do. He would work 8 hours at Dollar General during the day, and then he would cash out, get like $100 for his shift or whatever, and book a hotel room for the night. And he was like kind of like softcore homeless for a long time, living like that. And he would work during the day so he could live in some hotel or motel or wherever he would end up and try to produce music and write songs in his free time. And he was living like that for a while in LA. I believe he's 21, and he like left the house, like did all this when he was 18. But he eventually got picked up by Dominic Fike and Kevin Abstract and was living with them then. They heard some of his demos and thought that they were really tight. And kind of mentored him, gave him an in on the scene, and from there he's been, like, all anyone's talking about now. I think it's a really inspiring story, and for how young he is, and for what he went through, and not having, like, I don't know about his, like, music education, but I suppose that he doesn't have much formal music education, doesn't play very many instruments, is more of a vocalist, if you will. It's very impressive what he's managed to do, and I'm in love with both the story as well as the songs. They sound a lot like that one that I just played. Beautiful falsetto vocals, very sweet lyrics. Some of the lyrics can get pretty heavy on the album, actually, but most of them are very nice love songs. The guitars, that was what threw me off a lot. I was expecting, like, kind of an R&B neo-soul type album from just the one song I'd heard off of it already, but it's a lot more alternative and has lots of understated slide guitars on it, very cool atmospheric sort of instrumentals like the one you just heard there. I'm gonna keep playing that album for the rest of the semester, I think. Huge fan of it. Shout out Love Spells. Okay, rant over. That's my story. I'm going to move on now. And I was kind of getting it punkier at the end of those four songs, if you couldn't tell. So you could be braced for this next song. This has been like one of my favorites of probably the last month or two. I recommend turning up your volume for this one if you're a fan of high energy stuff, as I definitely will be. This is Breathe by Jawbox, and you're listening to Radio K, Real College Radio.

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That was just Rudolph live transitioning into Toontown, which I decided not to play because that was the fourth song of the set. You'll just have to tune in next week for me to play that one. That was off of MJ Lenderman and the Wind, Live and Loose. And the Wind is his live band, consisting mostly of members of Wednesday, but also members of Colin Miller, which if you haven't checked out Colin Miller, he is great. He's got some really cool kind of alt-country, alternative, if you will, type of music that MJ and Wednesday and the gang are known for. Kind of those three groups make up the Asheville, North Carolina scene, which I am in love with and have kind of birthed this like bootgaze alternative movement and music that has been so popular for the past few years. That song is my favorite on the live album because it's one where you can definitely tell it's live and it makes it so much better. There are some bands where I low-key prefer to listen to live music of them than their recorded music because the recorded music just doesn't exactly capture the same energy that a live show does. That one in particular, though I'm not going to say I dislike MJ's recorded stuff at all. That one, when I hear it, I'm just like, dang, I wish I was in the pit jumping around to that. I saw MJ Lenderman live two summers ago, and it sounds just like it, too. They sound great live. They're a really tight group. And they do the extended jam like that and that vinyl that I just played whenever they play Rudolph, which is amazing. Not to spend too long talking about this, but another group that I definitely feel like I do this a lot with is Korn. I do like Korn's recorded stuff, but man, give me a Korn live album any day of the week. I did not like Korn's self-titled album when I first heard it, and then I listened to Woodstock 99 recordings of Korn, and I was like, I get it now. There's the energy. That's like the guitar tone that they're going for. It's just hard to capture that, really, in a recorded environment, so I don't blame them for it. Anyways, though, before that was Every Day is Halloween by Alex Alone off of the album No More Shoegaze, recent Shoegaze album that came out. I honestly haven't heard too much of it, but it's Shoegaze. I'm a fan of that, so good song. Before that was Bound to You by Frost Children off their album Sister that came out last year. That was one of my favorites of 2025, and I was just feeling high energy after I played the first song, so I played that. And the first song was, of course, Breathe by Jawbox. I've been maining that for the past couple of weeks now, and even before that, I listened to For Your Own Special Sweetheart way back last semester, and then slowly integrated it more and more into my daily listening habits over the summer. And I was like, every time I heard it, I was like, this is just such a good album. It's great, simple songwriting. They do a lot with a little and bring a ton of energy and excitement to all the songs that they play. So I'm a huge fan of Jawbox for that. And I think For Your Own Special Sweetheart is an amazing album. It's currently 2:17, got about 45 minutes left, so I'm not going to dilly-dally any further. I have been yapping quite a lot today. We're going to keep going with Townes Van Zandt, another vinyl. You're hearing some live records today. This is not a live album, though. It's just a record being played live on the radio. And this song is Quicksilver Daydreams of Maria. Beautiful, I think it's a lute being played on this, and beautiful violin specifically. So listen to that. This is definitely a little toned back from what I've been playing. Decided to bring it down a bit, and I hope you enjoy that. 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

You're listening to Radio K, Real College Radio, and you were just listening to Sunflower by Low off the album Things We Lost in the Fire. Before that was Memories by Biba Doobie off of her new album Pylon, and then we had Hellhole Rat Race by Girls off of the album, and let me just say, that is the hardest music group to look up ever. They're just called Girls, and that album is just called Album. Like, I challenge you to look that up anywhere. I looked up Girls album and it plays an album, or it'll search up like an album by a bunch of girls. If you look up Girls band album, it'll still come up with a group of girls. If you look up album Girls band, it's just it's a mess. I don't know how I found it exactly. I remember reading about it in an online thread, just talking about like the hardest albums to look up. And I was like, I'm going to take on this challenge. And somehow I figured out a way to get Album by Girls on my streaming, but it was a challenge for sure. Nonetheless, though, that's a really great song and album. I like that song. It kind of captures the anxiety of like joining the rat race for the first time and just being like, oh, is this my life from now on? It's a little doomy, I'm not gonna lie, but it's a very relatable feeling nonetheless. And before that song, we had Quicksilver Daydreams of Maria by Townes Van Zandt off of the album Townes Van Zandt. That was another vinyl. I played two vinyls today. I will be playing one more. But yeah, that was a pretty cool little set. I didn't mention too much about the Biba Doobie because I haven't heard that album yet, but I've heard it's very good, and I did like that song quite a lot. So that'll be being added to the list shortly. And Sunflower by Low, that is just a classic song, classic album. Things We Lost in the Fire is an amazing song, or amazing album by a local Minneapolis group. So, I don't know, if you've missed Low somehow listening to Radio K, I don't know how you did that, but get on it, man. Anyway, it's 2:40, I've got 20 minutes left, and I had a couple shoegazy and kind of blissy songs I wanted to play, so we're gonna chill out a little bit. We might have a moment or two here, but just sit back, relax, and enjoy these next few songs. I've been DJ Sneaky McGee, you might be hearing me, you might not be hearing me. I'm going to say toodles for now, and if there's a chance that I have time after I play these songs, I'll hop on one more time and say goodbye. But until then, I hope you have a great day and enjoy these next few songs. This is Cloud City by Hum on Radio K, Real College Radio.

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Radio K, Real College Radio. That was The Kinks with Sunny Afternoon. I love that song forever and ever and ever and ever. It's probably one of my favorite songs of all time. And it was going to be my karaoke song, but surprisingly, kind of hard to sing. I don't know if anyone's ever tried that, but it's tougher than you would think. So now I'm taking new suggestions for a new karaoke song. I haven't been to karaoke in a while, though. I feel like that was my vibe last year, but maybe not this year. We'll see. Before that was Nick Drake with Cello Song. Prior to that was Phoebe Bridgers with Bobby. And starting off that set was Bob Dylan with Tangled Up in Blue. See what I did there? Bob Dylan, Bobby D, Bob Dylan, Bobby by Phoebe Bridgers. See, I was thinking there's connections happening with that. I've been listening to a lot of Highway 61 Revisited lately, but I couldn't find it, like, at the station, which is really crazy, and I must be mistaken that we don't have it. We must have it. But I've really been into Ballad of a Thin Man. That's a great, great song, but I couldn't find it. So Tangled Up in Blue was a very good second choice today to kick off things. I'm DJ Training Wheel. What's up, everyone? Rolling into the end of September. That's what's up, I guess. I'm going to play some more, I don't know. I was going to say loud, but just like maybe more upbeat, faster paced stuff in this next set. We've got some Dinosaur Jr., some Babes in Toyland, and some Mudhoney. So stay tuned. 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

Real College Radio. That was Purr by Sonic Youth. Before that, we had Mudhoney with Rubber Room. That is a cover of Rubber Room by the Halo of Flies. I believe they were a local band, Halo of Flies. Cool cover, though. That is off of the Sub Pop compilation, Maximum MN. So, pretty cool. Hadn't heard that before. Before that was Babes in Toyland. Ooh, more local. With Sweet 69 from Nemesis Sisters. And starting off that set was Dinosaur Jr. with Everything at Once. That's a song off of their new album, They're Near. Coming up next, what do I got? I got the Jesus and Mary Chain, but I don't think I've ever played a song off of Darklands before. I'm a really big, like, Monkey and Honey's Dead fan, but I also really do like Darklands, so I'm gonna finally crack that CD open. Today I was really in a CD mood. I was kind of feeling uninspired, and then I walked through the like thousands of CDs we have, and I was like, wait, there's actually so much music here, and I need to just like get it together. So I've been picking up a lot of CDs today, which it's really fun to be able to like look through a music library in real life. I always forget that that's like a really awesome thing about doing Radio K as a student, and like I'm really gonna miss that access when I graduate. So let's not think about that. It's still only September. There's time. I don't know. It just creeps up on you. Time is crazy like that. Here, ooh, this is a great song segue. Great song title. It's called Worried Age by West Side Cowboy. I'm a little worried right now. I said something yesterday. I said I was making muffins like in the middle of the night. I was doing some late night baking, and I was like, I was on the phone with my friend. I wasn't talking to myself. I said, I'm really concerned about the muffins, but I'm optimistic because the batter was really, really runny, but they ended up being so good. And I was eating muffins last night. Pumpkin muffins, because it's fall. Here is Worried Age by West Side Cowboy right here on Radio K, Real College Radio.

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0: Hey, I have a friend with me. Who are you?
1: Hey, I'm DJ Twigs. You probably recognize me from Fridays.
0: Wait, what time are you on Fridays?
1: 5 to 7.
0: That's Friday. Fire.
1: I know. It's a good slot.
0: Friday night? Well, yes. Friday evening.
1: Exactly. Right before you get pumped up for the night.
0: Exactly. Okay. So let's say what I played. I was about to ask you what you thought, but we have to like explain. You just heard Geese with Trinidad. Before that was the Jesus and Mary Chain with April Skies from Darklands. Prior to that was Dreams by Fleetwood Mac. And starting off that set, we had Worried Age by West Side Cowboy. So DJ Twigs. Thoughts.
1: That was a fire set. I came in here just to compliment DJ Training Wheel on their music choice.
0: Oh my god!
1: People can attest. I was singing along to Fleetwood Mac in the.
0: Wait, really?
1: Yeah. They were not happy with my singing, but I was singing along. Like, this was some good. You've been playing good stuff today.
0: Thank you.
1: I think it's good when I recognize like more than half of it.
0: Yeah.
1: I did, so that's what I like.
0: Yeah. I don't know. Sometimes I really try and get niche, but then I'm like, I don't know. There is a science to like playing some stuff that's like everyone would know it or most people would know it. And you have to kind of mix that in, I think.
1: You gotta have like something where you can be like, oh, I feel so cool. Like, I heard this song on Radio K and I actually knew it.
0: Exactly. Yes. Okay, thoughts on Geese. We were discussing Geese in here. We like it.
1: Yeah.
0: It's kind of a controversial band at the station, though. Like, a lot of people do not like Geese here.
1: Well, after they had that whole, like, industry plant scandal,
0: wait,
1: I think people have been like...
0: What's the scandal? I don't know. I don't keep up too well.
1: Neither do I. This is all, like, speculation. Yeah. So, like, obviously, I don't know if it's true, but I heard that Geese is actually an industry plant. Like, they allegedly hired people to like promote their band, being like, here's this like cool indie band that just like emerged out of nowhere. Like, they're just they're so cool.
0: I'm gonna have to look into that.
1: I kind of doubt it's true.
0: Yeah,
1: it's probably like there's Instagram stuff.
0: There's always like a new thing, I feel.
1: There's a new industry plant every day.
0: That is true. I feel like I just saw something about someone who's an industry plant, but I don't remember like what their name was. I don't know. There's always
1: literally
0: something. It could be literally anyone. But speaking of Geese, the singer of Geese, Cameron Winter, is about to drop the like Live at Carnegie Hall
1: with Paul Thomas Anderson.
0: Yes, get excited for that. I'm so excited because there's an unreleased song that's on that track list that I have been listening to on YouTube since like last winter. So if we get at that at the station, best believe I'm gonna be so insufferable and like play it all the time.

0: So, yeah. This is me manifesting that we get that.
1: Yes, we will. Yeah. We're going to make it happen.
0: Yeah. Anywho's, what do I... I've got queued up some Spaceman 3. Do you ever listen to Spaceman 3? I just pulled it off the shelf.
1: I don't. I know I've, like, heard some of their stuff.
0: I've heard the name. Then some Pavement. Yes. But first, we're going to kick things off with Split Lip. Ooh. By Jaw Dropped. Right here on Radio K.
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Radio K, Real College Radio. That was Beck with Loser. Before that, we had Pavement with Strings of Nashville. Prior to that was Spaceman 3 with Big City, parenthesis, Waves of Joy, close parenthesis. I was reading the CD review that whoever was at Radio K in the 1990s wrote. They were not super impressed by this Spaceman 3 album slash maybe it was an EP. I don't know. It didn't have a lot of songs on it. They were like, check out other Spaceman 3 for better stuff. So that is one person's opinion. I thought the song was all right. But I feel like I've heard Spaceman 3 before and it didn't sound like what I had heard. So I'm going to look into that further and see what that's all about. Starting off that set was Jaw Dropped with Split Lip. I actually really like that song. I hadn't heard it before. I believe it's one of our new ads. But yeah, pretty awesome. Coming up next, we're going to do some McGee. It's been a while since I've played some McGee. 2 years ago, fall, I was obsessed with McGee. And everyone knew about it. So now everyone who's listening knows, I guess, that I was obsessed with McGee 2 years ago. And I'm also going to play some Prince. I'm going to play the song Controversy. I think I remember what it sounds like, but I know that there have been some comparisons between Prince and McGee. I think McGee draws a lot of inspiration from Prince, which is really cool. And then I'm also going to play some Love Spells because I've been really into the new Love Spells album this fall. So yeah, I don't remember what else I had, but that's already 3 songs. I already spoiled 3 whole songs for everyone. So here's Dream Police by McGee right here on Radio K, Real College Radio.

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Radio K, Real College Radio. That was Love Spells with Crutch. Before that, we had Bad Habit by Steve Lacy. Prior to that was Prince with Controversy. And starting off that set, we had McGee with Dream Police. Kind of a dreamy set there, if I do say so myself. I really loved the new Steve Lacy album. It really did speak to me. I didn't love it when I first heard it, but it grew on me a lot. I really like the song Nothing, I think is my favorite off of that one. I'm not sure if we got that at the station, but I'm glad we have Bad Habit. That's just such an iconic song. Really reminds me of high school, but not in a bad way. Because that can really go either way. Like songs that remind you of the past, it's like, turn it off. I can't listen to that. But sometimes it's like, aw, that's sweet. Coming up next, I have a set of all my picks. This is my free form set of The Shift. I'm DJ Training Wheel. Welcome to my picks. Also, if you're looking for new local music and you want to tune in to Off the Record, that is our local music show that happens. Well, the local show is 3 to 5 on Fridays? I think it is. And then the Off the Record live performance happens every Friday at 3:30, where we have a local artist do an in-studio performance and we air it live. And I believe it's Minneapolis's longest running local music show. So tune into that if you're interested in hearing some local music. But anyways, what I'm going to play is not local. Anyways, I am going to play My Bloody Valentine, When You Sleep. Miss having that song on streaming. That is a huge loss that I felt greatly. But I try to play it a lot at the station because I also just love hearing it in the booth with our sound system. It's very nice. And I'm eternally jealous of my father because he's seen My Bloody Valentine at First Avenue. And I think about that and I'm like, I guess technically like a part of me has seen them too, because we're related by blood, but it's not fair. I wish I could have seen My Bloody Valentine at First Avenue. Like, you're kidding. You're kidding. I think the show, he showed me the ticket for it. He sells the ticket, which is really, really cool. It was like My Bloody Valentine, Dinosaur Jr., and Babes in Toyland, which I've played all of those today. So yeah, all my favorites. And he just like saw them all. And I'm like, that's kind of crazy. But then I think about all the people I've seen, and hopefully if I ever have young people in my life, they'll be like, wow, that's so cool that you got to see so-and-so. And then the cycle just keeps going. But actually, a lot of bands like still perform live. I don't know why I'm saying this as if you can't still see bands live. Like, I think Dinosaur Jr. is still like touring. I know Jesus and Mary Chain still perform, and they just dropped a new album kind of recently. Like, it's not like these bands have gone anywhere. It's just like, if you were there in like the heyday of that kind of whole thing, I think that would have been really cool. And that's like the part of it that makes me sad that I wasn't there. But yeah. Anyways, here is My Bloody Valentine. Jeez, count the amount of times I said anyways on this break. I'm tired. Here's When You Sleep by My Bloody Valentine. 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

everybody on my side, but I went and blew it all sky high. And now she won't even spare a passing glance. All just because I ripped my pants.

Radio, okay. Real College Radio. That was SpongeBob and the Losers with Ripped Pants. Wow. So emotional. You know, that song has kind of a deep meaning if you really listen to what they're saying. There's a message there. Prior to that, we had Everything But the Girl with Get Me. Before that was Melon Yellow by Slowdive. I think that's a very underappreciated song off of Souvlaki. I think it's one of my faves. And before that was My Bloody Valentine with When You Sleep. I can't believe we have the SpongeBob original theme highlights EP in this library. And the crazy part is we added this a long time ago. This was added in 2001. So like we've had this and I have not heard it enough. I didn't know this existed. So now it's like free reign. I can't believe I've DJ'd for like 2 years and I didn't know about this. This is crazy. I'm DJ Training Wheel. This will be my last set. And it's been super fun today. I just had like such a full day today. It's been awesome. Hope everyone's having a good day. I can't believe it's already almost 5 p.m., but the day is not over. You are the master of your fate, and 5 p.m. is not the end of the day. This is what I tell myself. This is me doing affirmations for myself. I'm not telling anyone how to live their life, but I have to tell myself 5 p.m. is not the end. Like, you can do more. It's just hard. It's hard when you, I mean, I'm sure people who are listening who work 9 to 5s, because my schedule right now is honestly kind of like 9 to 5, and I don't know how people do it. It's like really hard. It's a lot of hours. Like a 40-hour work week is a lot of hours of your life. So I'm trying to claim the time after 5 p.m. Yeah. Anyways, coming up next for my final set, I've got some Lone Rock Bride, This Is Lorelei, and then a band called Core Deluxe, who I was intrigued by the band name, would love to hear from them what they've got going on. So yeah, hope everyone tunes in next week. I'll be on 3 to 5, same as always. Yeah. Okay, peace. 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
1: Before the office copy machine, the inkjet printer, and the seriously noisy dot matrix printer, copying a document took a little more effort. In the early 1960s, a 3M chemist developed a non-carbon paper version of copying that really smelled. It was called microencapsulation. And 3M discovered that not only could they encapsulate ink with the process, but also scented oils. A number of enterprising companies, including Minnesota-based Mellow Smello, turned this microencapsulation of smells into a fad that stuck. Scratch and sniff stickers. In the 1980s, school teachers couldn't help plastering them all over papers. Suddenly, an A-plus smelled like hot fudge, and an F like a skunk. Kids traded stickers in front of lockers and at recess. Some of Mellow Smello's more unique scents? Pickle, grass, leather, toothpaste, spaghetti, and the flowers on Judy Garland's Yellow Brick Road.
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1: We walk into a coven. 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

0: To Reverse by Adrian Linker, and we started it all off with Still Standing by Phoebe Bridgers. I will apologize first. That was definitely a more emotionally heavy set, but you know, I thought if I was starting it off with Still Standing by Phoebe Bridgers, it really can't get worse than that. So I'll mesh them all together, but you might hear some more maybe sad songs. I'll even it out. I'll mix it up. I'll throw them around so I can bring your mood back up. But of course, the Phoebe Bridgers concert was on Thursday, and perhaps maybe I had Barricade for Still Standing, and that was like the most emotionally gut-wrenching moment of my life. But it was a wonderful concert. She's so talented. She's so talented at singing. She has a beautiful voice, and her lyrics are what do it the most for me. I mean, she is like probably one of my favorite lyricists next to, who also played, Adrian Linker. And huge shout out, Alex G opened for the Phoebe Bridgers concert, and he was amazing. And of course, he played Hope. So that was definitely a rough night overall for everyone, especially those who are grieving. But music helps us heal and it helps us not feel alone. So hopefully those songs can do that for you guys. Anyways, enough of me chit-chatting. This band with a singer called This Is Lorelei just dropped a new album, which is really good in my opinion and not streamed enough yet. So I'll put you guys on. I'm starting with Hey Sarah, Is It Gonna Rain Forever on Radio K, Real College Radio.
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